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2: 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We'll hear from Ricky Skaggs, Adam Staffy this week, Newfound Road, and a whole lot more. 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Hope you'll be able to stay tuned and enjoy all the music and all the information about bluegrass music that's coming your way. On this, the 1,191st show since national syndication almost 23 years ago. Getting started with the Grascals and a song that I loved from the moment it came out and I heard it for the first time. And as we observe the Memorial Day holiday and remember those who paid the ultimate sacrifice, here's me and John and Paul from the Grascals on Knee Deep in Bluegrass.

We got the show underway observing the Memorial Day holiday. That was A Hero in Harlan. Chris Jones and the Night Drivers, song written by Tom T. Hall. And it was the Grascals getting things started with a song that won Song of the Year from the International Bluegrass Music Association back in 2004, written by Harley Allen, me, and John and Paul. And there's a video that goes along with that that came out more than 20 years ago, but a very touching story of three friends and one that went off to war and didn't come back. But if you'll check that out,

0: out. I know you'll enjoy it. There's a new generation of music fans that perhaps haven't seen the video, or maybe you were hearing the song for the first time, but I hope you enjoyed it. Hope that you also will stay tuned for all the great music right here. I have some great things coming up, and we're going to be talking about more of the events that are going to be taking place all over the place. 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

That's Denver, the latest from Daniel Grindstaff and the Uptown Troubadours. 3 years or so ago, Daniel recorded a project of heroes and friends, and he included Paul Brewster and Dolly Parton on a cut of Forever Young, a song that was made popular by Rod Stewart. And I'm going to play that one for you next and then follow it with another Paul Brewster vocal on a song that I think he does as well, if not better, than anybody else in the world. I appreciate you being tuned to Knee Deep in Bluegrass, Forever Young, featuring Paul Brewster and Dolly Parton with Daniel Grindstaff here on Knee Deep in Bluegrass.

0: Every time Paul Brewster sings that song, he owns it. I love Kentucky Waltz by Paul Brewster. We sort of had a double shot of Paul Brewster as he was featured with Dolly from Daniel Grindstaff's Heroes and Friends album on Forever Young. Two in a row from Paul Brewster. There can never be enough Paul Brewster. There can never be too much Paul Brewster singing on any bluegrass show, if you ask me. And it's my show. Thanks for being tuned in. I hope you're enjoying the music so far, and there's plenty more on the way. And it is brought to you by Foothills Country Ham.
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2: The recording represents some firsts for us. It's actually the first song that we have done with our new bass player, who's actually been in the band for a couple of years, but relatively new, Nelson Williams. It's the first song featuring his bass playing in the studio. And he takes out the bow for a little part of this, sort of the beginning of the second verse, then he quickly puts it back in, goes back to normal. But Nelson is a great bass player and a great guy. He's brought a lot to the band. It's also the first recording that we've done with my buddy from Italy, the dobro player Paolo Ercoli. We do some duo tours together, both in Europe and the U.S., and it's the first time he has been in on one of our recordings.

That is the incredible Ricky Skaggs with Uncle Penn. You know, Ricky Skaggs is on tour this summer with Dierks Bentley, and I have plans to see that show in Wilmington, North Carolina, coming up on the 16th of July. You might want to check that out if you're a fan of Ricky Skaggs, and Dierks Bentley should be a great show. Well, Jody King has the next song. Jody's a banjo player from North Carolina. He has a new single on Mighty Chord Records. That's the record label of Larry Cordell. In fact, Larry's singing lead on this old rock song, but I think it makes a great bluegrass song. Here's Jet Airliner on Knee Deep.

0: of the best guitar players right there. Brian Sutton and Kenny Smith both have been awarded IBMA Guitar Player of the Year multiple times over the years. It's called Three Star Hornpipe. You're on Knee Deep in Bluegrass. I'm Cindy Bauckham, and on the way, I have Benson, Adam Steffi, and Newfound Road. You stay tuned.
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Maybe it's you, Benson. Kristen Scott Benson, her husband Wayne Benson, Heath Williams with the vocal from the state of Texas. Hope you enjoyed it. Have Adam Steffi coming up in just a moment. But first, let's talk about a lot of the bluegrass festivals on Memorial Day weekend. There are a lot, and some of my favorites: Camp Springs Bluegrass Park near Reidsville, North Carolina, Del Fest up in Cumberland, Maryland. Then Southwest Virginia has the Hills of Home Festival, Dr. Ralph Stanley's Festival. And find you something to go out and enjoy if you can get out there and enjoy live bluegrass music. As good as it sounds on the radio, it just seems like sitting there and watching the players up close do what they do, it just makes it a lot more special. Here's Mountain Man, speaking of special, Adam Steffi on Knee Deep in Bluegrass.

0: need to get some Highway Yen, Newfound Road. They're getting Highway Yen. Actually, they're one of the performers at the Camp Springs Tony Rice Memorial Weekend Bluegrass Festival. I'm Cindy Bauckham, and I'd like to remind you that the show is brought to you in part by Sound Biscuit and Gravy Records of Sevierville, Tennessee. 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

featuring Jason Carter. That's from Gina Britt's latest album, Dear Departed. That's a Sean Kemp song. And I hope you enjoyed it here. Thank you for being tuned in. Anytime you want to get in touch, there's several ways you can do that. If you know me, you have my cell phone number. If you want to make a request for the show, you can private message me through the social media pages on Facebook or Instagram or TikTok or the contact page at kneedeepinbluegrass.com. Here's one from Michael Cleveland, Big Daddy Rabbit.

0: That's Michael Cleveland on Knee Deep in Bluegrass. And on the way, I have the Cody Norris Show, Denny Richardson and Kimber Ludeker, Larry Sparks and Billy Strings.
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0: I recently asked Rebel recording artist Cody Norris to tell us about his new single called Good Old USA.
1: Cindy, thank you so much. Good Old USA is a project of passion for me and one of my first co-writing endeavors. My good buddy Larry Chun from the Grand Ole Opry, Larry and I are all the time throwing ideas back and forth, and we wanted to bring something that just truly epitomizes, you know, what it is to be an American. We're, you know, we're right in the middle of celebrating America 250 and all the wonderful things all across the nation this year in celebration of that. And we hope that, you know, that Good Old USA will definitely be something that people will be adding to their summertime playlist in order to help along on their own celebration on this wonderful, wonderful journey of America 250.

0: Two fine fiddlers teaming up on Rutland's Reel. That's Deanie Richardson of Sister Sadie and Kimber Ludeker of Della May. Here on Knee Deep in Bluegrass, brought to you in part by Get It Played. You wrote the song. 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

Catherine Acres. The girl who broke my heart at 17. I barely can remember what she looked like.

Tennessee, 1949, the unmistakable sound of Larry Sparks, a member of the Bluegrass Music Hall of Fame, more than six decades of being a professional bluegrass artist, Larry Sparks. Well, someone who highly respects Larry Sparks is Billy Strings, so much so that he wanted to record one of Larry's signature songs on the album he did with his dad. The album was called Me and Dad. Here's Billy Strings with John Deere Tractor.

0: That's Billy Strings. Well, I'm coming back with Daily and Vincent, and I want to remind you that Knee Deep in Bluegrass is brought to you in part by the Hopeless Holler Trading Company.
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2: Yes, our new single on the Mountain Home label is called Steal My Today. And it's a song I co-wrote with Grace Vantoff, longtime band member, over 5 years now. And I know you know about working with Grace because you two collaborated on that wonderful book of yours, Solomon Simon, Dogman Jack. I thought that was really incredible what you did. And so it was nice to work with Grace again as a songwriter. And the song is really about holding on to the goodness of today. You know, whether you're going through relationship struggles or other kind of struggles in life, sometimes it can just consume you and weigh you down. This is just about holding on to the goodness of right now, of this day. So we enjoyed writing this together and getting in and recording it.
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1: That's the new single from the forthcoming album by Daily and Vincent. It releases next month. Moonshine's on the Steel, one written by Laura Lee Jones Robertson and Bill White, and sung by Daily and Vincent. Well, I had Ronnie Bowman on my mind, as I do so often, and I want to get one of his great songs on to close out this week's show. Here's One Life.

That's Ronnie Bowman rounding out this week's Knee Deep in Bluegrass. I'm Cindy Bauckham, and I want to thank you for listening. Hope that you'll tune this way every time the show's on the air or every time

time that you have a chance, or if I'm emceeing a bluegrass festival, come up and say hey. 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My social media pages can be found on Instagram, TikTok, Facebook. And I hope that you'll take care of yourself and, again, join me anytime you can. I'll see ya.

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2: After some evening showers and thunderstorms across the Piedmont and the foothills on Thursday, we'll see overnight temperatures fall to a low 60s. Not that cold. We'll keep some showers in place overnight, too. Friday, some showers, especially early in the morning, and then kind of taking a bit of a break. And then we'll see some more showers pop up on Friday afternoon. And high temperatures on Friday, cooler, mid to upper 60s for Friday in the Piedmont and foothills. Then for Saturday, some scattered showers, maybe a random thunderstorm. Highs around 70 for Saturday. Then for Sunday and Memorial Day Monday, high temperatures around 80 with some scattered showers and thunderstorms each on Sunday and Monday afternoon. In the mountains for tonight, a chance of thunderstorms this evening, showers overnight, lows in the mid-50s, showers in the morning tomorrow, highs in the upper 50s in the mountains. Then for Saturday through Monday, showers, a chance of thunderstorms in the mountains, highs in the lower 60s Saturday, Sunday, highs in the lower 70s, and Memorial Day, high temperatures around 70 in the mountains. That's your forecast. From the WXI 12 News First Warning Weather Center, I'm meteorologist Dave Aiken.
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0: This summer, music rises with the mountains in Freeze, Virginia. 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
1: 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A truckload of rubber duckies, each with their very own number, will be dumped into Chestnut Creek. 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The Great Galax Duck Race is just another fun fundraiser produced by the Galax Fire Department to further our mission of saving lives and property. 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
1: 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And then Nehemiah said, 'Then I prayed to the Lord of heaven.'" You see, Nehemiah recognized there was a greater king than King Artaxerxes, the King of Kings and Lord of Lords, that king would one day bow to, that the president and all great leaders will all bow to, because God rules and reigns, and he should be our first response and our last resort. 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

0: In Paul's letter to the Romans, he wrote that Abraham was justified before God because he believed God. But James says in his letter that Abraham was justified by his works. So who's right? Welcome to Through the Bible. I'm Steve Schwetz, and our teacher, Dr. J. Vernon McGee, investigates this question in this study of Genesis 22. Before we jump into our study, though, it is letter month here at Through the Bible, so Greg and I have some letters for you, stories of how God is using his word in real lives right now.
1: And that's why we have letter month. Dr. McGee started it in May and December. It's just a time for us to say, please tell us your story. And of course, it encourages us, but it encourages everybody listening, the entire listening family.
0: Absolutely.
1: And so let's start with Mary in Buffalo, who shares this. Thank you for the Bible bus passes. Dr. McGee often talks about brilliant men. I don't think I've ever heard a more brilliant man than Dr. McGee, so full of the Spirit through his teaching and preaching. I have developed a new hunger for the Word of God. I have a new joy looking forward to Jesus in the rapture. I mean, Dr. McGee explains the rapture, the millennium, all these things that really don't get taught. I'm 63 years old, and I've never had it so clearly laid out as he does. The Holy Spirit within me rejoices when I hear Dr. McGee. Thank you so much for the vision, for continuing this ministry, and for keeping his voice on the air. I pray for those who run this ministry.
0: Well, thank you, Mary, so much for the encouragement. And next, we've got Jay, who tells us this. While I was living in my van, getting off meth, wow, this is a story.
1: Yeah.
0: I listened to you daily over and over again, washing my mind and soul from the corruption of my past. Thank you and your staff for being a part of the program. Unlike when I could only listen to Jay Vernon on the radio, the app has been a blessing to me. Thank you for your prayers.
1: I think that's what the Bible calls transformation right there. And that just shows the power of God's word, as he says, to wash his mind and soul from the corruption of the past. Wow. Thank you, Jay. And God bless you, brother, in your journey. And we're happy to be here and to just aid what God is doing.

0: in your life. Now, we have a last note from Beth, and she writes this. Hello, friends. I completed one ride through the Bible bus on ttb.org this summer and presently completed Genesis on my second ride. You are our companions as my husband and I live and travel on our sailboat. The more I read and study the Bible, the more exciting it gets. I love finding unexpected treasures. I love being transformed. I love growing closer to my Lord. Thank you so very much.
1: Wow. Beth, you're probably one of the few people who has ridden the 5 years on the Bible bus on a sailboat.
0: On a sailboat. I do remember years ago somebody saying they had the solar Bible bus on a sailboat. But talk about the breadth and the range of the people that God reaches through this ministry. You know, you've got Jay, who's coming off of a meth addiction. You've got Beth on a sailboat. You've got Mary, who at a season of life that you and I are in, is just exploring and getting exciting insights into God's word. I mean, this is why we're here. We want the whole word for the whole world, Steve.
1: Yeah. And we do want to remind you that this is Letter Month as well. And your story has value to us and will hopefully bless listeners when you write in and tell us how the Lord has used the teaching of God's word to faithfully change you and conform you into the image of Christ. So we would love to hear your testimony. You can write to us at any time. You can call 1-800-65-BIBLE and leave a letter via voicemail.
0: Yes.
1: It's if you're not a writer, that's the easiest way to do it.
0: That's right. And if you're used to doing email, just send an email to BibleBus@ttb.org.
1: Yeah. Greg, why don't you pray for us as we begin the study?
0: Father, thank you for the way your word keeps reaching deeply into the lives of listeners here in North America and around the world in a couple of hundred languages. Lord, we always stand amazed at what you have built in this humble ministry. And we just want to be faithful and humble as we give out your whole word. And we pray you'll help us do that in Jesus' name. Amen.
1: Now here's our study of Genesis 22 on Through the Bible with Dr. J. Vernon McGee.
2: Now, very candidly, I recall the first time that I saw in this chapter these great truths that depict the cross of Christ. It was breathtaking, and I'm sure that many of you have had this call to your attention, but again, not only in the birth of Isaac, but now in the sacrifice of Isaac, there is a strange similarity. The very interesting thing is that James makes a statement that I'm sure many of us think contradicts the Bible, that is the other part of the Bible, when he says in James 2:21, was not Abraham our father justified by works when he had offered Isaac his son upon the altar? And then Paul makes the statement in Romans 4, verse 1, what shall we say then that Abraham our father hath found as pertaining to the flesh? For if Abraham were justified by works, he hath whereof to glory, but not before God. For what saith the Scripture? Abraham believed God, and it is counted to him for righteousness. All right, now which is right, James or Paul? Well, my answer is both of them are right. First of all, that you need to note that both of them are talking about the same thing. James is talking about the works of faith, not the works of the law. And you find that Paul is talking about justification before God. Now, Paul quotes way back in the 15th chapter of Genesis, when Abraham was just getting underway in a walk of faith, and only God knew his heart. And God saw that he believed him. Abraham believed God, and God counted it to him for righteousness. But we saw that he failed many times, and I'm of the opinion that his neighbors might say, well, we don't see that. But the day that he took his son to be offered on the altar, even the hard-hearted Philistine had to say, well, this man has works. And so James says he was justified by works when? Well, when he offered Isaac. But the question is going to arise, did he really offer Isaac upon the altar? And the answer, of course, is he didn't, but he was willing to. And that very act of being willing to is the act that James is talking about that reveals that he had the works of faith. And James is emphasizing the works of faith, which is in the 22nd chapter of Genesis. Paul's talking about faith in his heart, which he had way back.

Back in the 15th chapter. Now let's turn to this and begin to read. And it came to pass after these things that God did tempt Abraham and said unto him, Abraham, and he said, Behold, here I am. Now the word tempt is a little bit too strong here. Actually, the word means test, because James, you know, makes it very clear that God never tempts anyone with evil. God tempts folks in the sense that he tests their faith. And what he's doing here is, God did test Abraham. And he's asking him now to do something very strange. Will you listen to this? And he said, Take now thy son, thine only son, Isaac, whom thou lovest, and get thee into the land of Moriah, and offer him there for a burnt offering upon one of the mountains which I will tell thee of. You're going to find, by the way, that right after this chapter, that Sarah was 127 years old, chapter 23, verse 1 says that, when she died, and we have the death of Sarah in the next chapter. The very interesting thing is that when you put that down with this chapter, you find out that this boy Isaac wasn't just a little lad. Now remember that 90 years old was the age of Sarah when he was born, 127 when she died. That means that there was 37 years elapsed here. Now you wouldn't gather that from reading this. So this boy, little lad, Isaac as he's called here, why he actually was in his 30s, probably around 30 or 33 years of age. Now God says to him, and it reveals something of the heartstrings that it played upon Abraham and also God himself. Take now thy son. And the Lord Jesus, in the position in the Trinity, has taken the position of the Son. Thy son, thine only son. And the Lord Jesus is said to be the only begotten son. Thine only son Isaac, whom thou lovest. And the Lord Jesus said, The Father loves me, whom thou lovest. And get thee into the land of Moriah, and offer him there for a burnt offering upon one of the mountains, which I will tell thee of. Take now your son, your only son Isaac, whom you love, and get to the land of Moriah. And it's the belief of a great many that Moriah, that is the particular part there, is the place where the temple was built, and it is the place that the Lord Jesus was sacrificed, that is, right outside the city walls. I didn't quite get oriented in Jerusalem, but I had a feeling that Golgotha and the temple area were not very far apart, and they belonged to the same ridge, by the way. There's a roadway in times past has been cut through there, and it's been breached, but it's the same ridge, and that is called Moriah. And it's the belief of many that the Lord Jesus died on the same ridge, the same mountain, that Abraham offered Isaac. And now he's to be offered for a burnt offering upon the mountains, which I'll tell thee of. Now the burnt offering is the offering up till the time of the Mosaic law, and then a sin offering and a trespass offering was given. But here, the burnt offering speaks of the person of Christ and who he is. Now, this is an offer of a human sacrifice, and frankly, it raises this moral question, isn't this wrong? And the answer is, yes, it's morally wrong. But let's look at this for just a moment. I'm of the opinion, had you met Abraham that day on the way with Isaac, you would have said to him, Where are you going, Abraham? He'd said to offer Isaac as a sacrifice. And you'd have said, Well, don't you know that's wrong? And I think he would have said, Yes, I've been taught that it was wrong. I know the heathen nations around here, the Philistines, they offer human sacrifice. But I've been taught otherwise. Well, why are you doing it? Well, he said, All I know is God has commanded it. I don't understand it, but I've been walking with him now for 25 years. He's never failed me, nor has he asked me to do anything that didn't prove to be the best thing.

And I don't understand this, but I believe that if I go all the way with it, that God will raise him from the dead, because I believe that he'll do that. Now, what we have is that Abraham, he goes out and takes this boy with him. And let me read this, because this is a tremendous picture. And Abraham rose up early in the morning, saddled his ass, took two of his young men with him, and Isaac his son, and clave the wood for the burnt offering, and rose up and went into the place of which God had told him. Now he goes with Isaac, takes him with him, takes the wood for the burnt offering. And now let's follow this. Then on the third day, Abraham lifted up his eyes and saw the place afar off. It took him 3 days to get there. But remember, it was on the third day that Abraham received him alive back from the dead, as it were. And that's the way Abraham looked at it. He was raised up to Abraham the third day. And Abraham said unto the young man, "Abide ye here with the ass, and I and the lad will go yonder and worship and come again to you." You see, now the transaction that's going to take place is between the father and the son, between Abraham and Isaac. And actually, God shut man out at the cross and at the time of the darkness at high noon. Why, man was shut out. The night had come when no man could work. And during that last 3 hours, that cross became an altar on which the Lamb of God, that taketh away the sin of the world, was offered. And the transaction is between the Father and the Son on that cross. And man is outside. Man is not participating at all. Now, the picture is the same here. It's Abraham and Isaac. Verse 6 I'm reading now. Abraham took the wood of the burnt offering and laid it upon Isaac his son. Now, remember, Christ carried his own cross. And he took the fire in his hand and a knife, and they went both of them together. And the fire speaks of judgment, and the knife there, the execution of judgment, sacrifice. And Isaac spake unto Abraham his father and said, "My father," and he said, "Here am I, my son." And he said, "Behold the fire in the wood, but where is the lamb for a burnt offering?" A great many people say, well, shortly after this, there was a ram that was caught in the thicket by his horns, and Abraham got him and offered it. That's right. That's exactly what happened. Let me read that. I drop down to verse 13. And Abraham lifted up his eyes and looked, and behold, behind him a ram caught in a thicket by his horns. And Abraham went and took the ram and offered him for a burnt offering in the stead of his son. Now, the thing is, Abraham said God would provide himself a lamb, but there was no lamb there. It was a ram, and there is a distinction. And the lamb was not provided until 1900 years later, when John the Baptist marked him out and identified him and said, "Behold, the Lamb of God that taketh away the sin of the world." God will provide himself a lamb for a burnt offering. That's very important to see. And it's, I think, very important for us to note that at this particular place, because Abraham is now ready to offer this boy on the altar. This man does not quite understand. And they came to the place which God had told him of, and Abraham built an altar there and laid the wood in order and bound Isaac his son and laid him on the altar upon the wood. Now, he's not just a little boy that Abraham had to tie up. Actually, he's a grown man. And I believe that he could have overcome Abraham if it came to a physical encounter. But he's doing this in obedience. And the Lord Jesus went to the cross. "Not my will," he said, "but thine be done." And he's going to the cross to fulfill the will of God. What a picture we have here. And Abraham stretched forth his hand and took the knife to slay his son. And again, had you and I been there and said, "Abraham, are you going through with it? Looks like now God's going to permit you." And he would have said, "I sure am." "Well, don't you know it's wrong?" He said, "Yes, I've been taught that, and I don't understand it. But I've also learned to obey God." And
This is a real crisis.

this man's life. Actually, God had brought this man through four very definite crises, a real exercise of his soul, a real strain upon his heart. First of all, he was called to leave all of his relatives in Ur of the Chaldees, just leave the whole group. That was a real test for Abraham. He didn't do it very well at the beginning, but nevertheless, the break came finally. Then there was that test that came of this boy Lot, his nephew. Actually, he loved Lot. He wouldn't have been carrying him around with him if he hadn't. And then the time came they had to separate, and Lot went down to Sodom. Then we found that this boy of his, the son of Hagar, Ishmael, that Abraham just cried out to God, oh, that Ishmael might live before you. He loved that boy. He hated to be separated from it. And now he comes to this supreme test. This is the fourth great crisis in his life. He's asked now to give up Isaac. Now, he doesn't quite understand all the details about this for the very simple reason. God has told him that it's in Isaac, your seed be called. You can depend on that. Now, he believed God would raise him from the dead. But as far as Abraham is concerned, he's willing to go through with it. Now, James can write, don't you see, that Abraham was justified by works when he offered his son. But wait just a minute. Did he offer his son? And Abraham stretched forth his hand, took the knife to slay his son. And he plunged the knife into his son. Is that the way your Bible reads? No, mine doesn't read that way either. And in verse 11 it says, and the angel of the Lord called unto him out of heaven and said, Abraham, Abraham, and he said, here am I. And he said, lay not thine hand upon the lad, neither do thou anything unto him. For now I know that thou fearest God. Now, he knows now. How does he know? By action, by works. Before it was by faith. Now, God sees your heart. He knows whether you're genuine or not. But your neighbor doesn't know. Your friends don't know. They can only know by works. And that's the reason James could say that faith without works is dead. It has to produce something. Now, God tests Abraham. Now, may I say that I believe that any person that God calls, any person God saves, any person that God uses is going to be tested. God tested Abraham. And God today tests those that are his own. He tests you and me today. And these are tests that are given to us to strengthen our faith and to establish us and make us serviceable for him. That is the important thing that we need to note here. This man, Abraham, is now given the supreme test, and God will not have to ask anything of him after this. Now, he said to Abraham, you're not to do this. And verse 13, and Abraham lifted up his eyes and looked, and behold, behind him a ram caught in a thicket by his horns. So Abraham took this ram, and he offered it for a burnt offering instead of his son. And that's been the substitution all the way from the Garden of Eden down to the cross of Christ. It was this little animal that pointed to his coming. And God would not permit human sacrifice. But when his son came into the world, his son went to the cross and died. And God spared not his own son, but he delivered him up freely for you and for me. And on that cross, it became an altar on which the Lamb of God that taketh away the sin of the world is offered. It's very important to see that, friend. Now, verse 14 says, and Abraham called the name of that place Jehovah Jireh, as it is said to this day, in the mount of the Lord it shall be seen. And so Abraham names this place. And as I said before, a great many people believe that it's where Solomon's temple was built, and Golgotha, the place of a skull, is just right there on that same ridge that the temple was on, that Abraham offered his son, and it was there that the Lord Jesus Christ was crucified. That is a glorious, wonderful thing to see here. And now Abraham calls the name of that place Jehovah Jireh. How wonderful it is. Here's where God intervened in his behalf. Now will you notice, as we move along, and the angel of the Lord called unto Abraham out of heaven the second time.
Now, God has a

0: passage for it. And he said, "By myself have I sworn, saith the Lord, for because thou hast done this thing and hast not withheld thy son, thine only son." Now, just a minute. I have a question to ask. Did Abraham do it? No. He didn't offer his son. Well, God says to him, because you've done this thing. You see, friends, Abraham believed God, and he went far enough to let you and me know, to let God know, God already knew, but to let the created universe know that he was willing to give his son. And so God counted it to him that he had done it. You see that he's justified by faith, but he's also justified before man by his works. He demonstrated that he had that faith. Now will you notice, God says to him, because you've done this thing and hast not withheld thy son, thine only son. Notice how God plays upon that, because God gave his only son, that in blessing I will bless thee, and in multiplying I'll multiply thy seed as the stars of heaven and as the sand which is upon the seashore, and thy seed shall possess the gate of his enemies. Now notice this, and in thy seed shall all the nations of the earth be blessed. Now that is the fact that today the gospel of Christ has gone out pretty much to the world. There are many that have not heard. That's true, even in our own midst. But nevertheless, the blessing has come to all nations, and the only blessing the nations have is through Christ, because thou hast obeyed my voice. And that obedience rested upon his faith, and it always will lead to action. Faith without works is dead. So we leave off at this particular juncture today, my beloved. Pick right up there tomorrow and continue on with Abraham's story. Until then, may God richly bless you, my beloved.
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2: After some evening showers and thunderstorms across the Piedmont and the foothills on Thursday, we'll see overnight temperatures fall to a low 60s. Not that cold. We'll keep some showers in place overnight, too. Friday, some showers, especially early in the morning, and then kind of taking a bit of a break. And then we'll see some more showers pop up on Friday afternoon. And high temperatures on Friday, cooler, mid to upper 60s for Friday in the Piedmont and foothills. Then for Saturday, some scattered showers, maybe a random thunderstorm. Highs around 70 for Saturday. Then for Sunday and Memorial Day Monday, high temperatures around 80 with some scattered showers and thunderstorms each on Sunday and Monday afternoon. In the mountains for tonight, a chance of thunderstorms this evening, showers overnight, lows in the mid-50s, showers in the morning tomorrow, highs in the upper 50s in the mountains. Then for Saturday through Monday, showers, a chance of thunderstorms in the mountains, highs in the lower 60s Saturday, Sunday, highs in the lower 70s, and Memorial Day, high temperatures around 70 in the mountains. That's your forecast. From the WXI 12 News First Warning Weather Center, I'm meteorologist Dave Aiken.

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0: after some evening showers and thunderstorms across the Piedmont and the foothills on Thursday. We'll see overnight temperatures fall to a low 60s. Not that cold. We'll keep some showers in place overnight, too. Friday, some showers, especially early in the morning, and then kind of taking a bit of a break. And then we'll see some more showers pop up on Friday afternoon. And high temperatures on Friday, cooler, mid to upper 60s for Friday in the Piedmont and foothills. Then for Saturday, some scattered showers, maybe a random thunderstorm. Highs around 70 for Saturday. Then for Sunday and Memorial Day Monday, high temperatures around 80 with some scattered showers and thunderstorms each on Sunday and Monday afternoon. In the mountains for tonight, a chance of thunderstorms this evening, showers overnight, lows in the mid-50s, showers in the morning tomorrow, highs in the upper 50s in the mountains. Then for Saturday through Monday, showers, a chance of thunderstorms in the mountains, highs in the lower 60s Saturday, Sunday highs in the lower 70s, and Memorial Day high temperatures around 70 in the mountains. That's your forecast. From the WXI 12 News First Warning Weather Center, I'm meteorologist Dave Aiken.
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2: After some evening showers and thunderstorms across the Piedmont and the foothills on Thursday, we'll see overnight temperatures fall to a low 60s. Not that cold. We'll keep some showers in place overnight, too. Friday, some showers, especially early in the morning, and then kind of taking a bit of a break. And then we'll see some more showers pop up on Friday afternoon. And high temperatures on Friday, cooler, mid to upper 60s for Friday in the Piedmont and foothills. Then for Saturday, some scattered showers, maybe a random thunderstorm. Highs around 70 for Saturday. Then for Sunday and Memorial Day Monday, high temperatures around 80 with some scattered showers and thunderstorms each on Sunday and Monday afternoon. In the mountains for tonight, a chance of thunderstorms this evening, showers overnight, lows in the mid-50s, showers in the morning tomorrow, highs in the upper 50s in the mountains. Then for Saturday through Monday, showers, a chance of thunderstorms in the mountains, highs in the lower 60s Saturday, Sunday highs in the lower 70s, and Memorial Day, high temperatures around 70 in the mountains. That's your forecast. From the WXI 12 News First Warning Weather Center, I'm meteorologist Dave Aiken.

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0: every room. 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
2: After some evening showers and thunderstorms across the Piedmont and the foothills on Thursday, we'll see overnight temperatures fall to a low 60s. Not that cold. We'll keep some showers in place overnight, too. Friday, some showers, especially early in the morning, and then kind of taking a bit of a break. And then we'll see some more showers pop up on Friday afternoon. And high temperatures on Friday, cooler, mid to upper 60s for Friday in the Piedmont and foothills. Then for Saturday, some scattered showers, maybe a random thunderstorm. Highs around 70 for Saturday. Then for Sunday and Memorial Day Monday, high temperatures around 80 with some scattered showers and thunderstorms each on Sunday and Monday afternoon. In the mountains for tonight, a chance of thunderstorms this evening, showers overnight, lows in the mid-50s, showers in the morning tomorrow, highs in the upper 50s in the mountains. Then for Saturday through Monday, showers, a chance of thunderstorms in the mountains, highs in the lower 60s Saturday, Sunday, highs in the lower 70s, and Memorial Day, high temperatures around 70 in the mountains. That's your forecast. From the WXI 12 News First Warning Weather Center, I'm meteorologist Dave Aiken.
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2: After some evening showers and thunderstorms across the Piedmont and the foothills on Thursday, we'll see overnight temperatures fall to a low 60s. Not that cold. We'll keep some showers in place overnight, too. Friday, some showers, especially early in the morning, and then kind of taking a bit of a break. And then we'll see some more showers pop up on Friday afternoon and high temperatures.

on Friday. Cooler, mid to upper 60s for Friday in the Piedmont and foothills. Then for Saturday, some scattered showers, maybe a random thunderstorm. Highs around 70 for Saturday. Then for Sunday and Memorial Day Monday, high temperatures around 80 with some scattered showers and thunderstorms each on Sunday and Monday afternoon. In the mountains for tonight, a chance of thunderstorms this evening. Showers overnight, lows in the mid-50s. Showers in the morning tomorrow, highs in the upper 50s in the mountains. Then for Saturday through Monday, showers, a chance of thunderstorms in the mountains. Highs in the lower 60s Saturday. Sunday, highs in the lower 70s. And Memorial Day, high temperatures around 70 in the mountains. That's your forecast. From the WXI 12 News First Warning Weather Center, I'm meteorologist Dave Aiken.

girl I was going with to be my wife. Well, she said she would, so I said I do. But I'd have said I wouldn't if I'd have just knew how saying I do was gonna screw up all of my life. Well, the first few years weren't all that bad. I'll never forget the good times we

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Why, they give her the color television set, then they give her the house, the kids, and both of the cars. See? Well, then they start talking about child support, alimony, and the cost of the court. Didn't take me long to figure out how far in the toilet I was. I'm telling you, they have made a mistake, cause it adds up to more than this cowboy makes. Besides, everything I've ever had worth taking, they've already took. While she's living like a queen on alimony, I'm working two shifts.

0: 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You get it, Judge? I'm gonna be just. That's not funny, huh?
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3: After some evening showers and thunderstorms across the Piedmont and the foothills, on Thursday, we'll see overnight temperatures fall to a low 60s. Not that cold. We'll keep some showers in place overnight, too. Friday, some showers, especially early in the morning, and then kind of taking a bit of a break. And then we'll see some more showers pop up on Friday afternoon. And high temperatures on Friday, cooler, mid to upper 60s for Friday in the Piedmont and foothills. Then for Saturday, some scattered showers, maybe a random thunderstorm. Highs around 70 for Saturday. Then for Sunday and Memorial Day Monday, high temperatures around 80 with some scattered showers and thunderstorms each on Sunday and Monday afternoon. In the mountains for tonight, a chance of thunderstorms this evening, showers overnight, lows in the mid-50s, showers in the morning tomorrow, highs in the upper 50s in the mountains. Then for Saturday through Monday, showers, a chance of thunderstorms in the mountains, highs in the lower 60s Saturday, Sunday, highs in the lower 70s, and Memorial Day, high temperatures around 70 in the mountains. That's your forecast. From the WXI 12 News First Warning Weather Center, I'm meteorologist Dave Aiken.
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2: After some evening showers and thunderstorms across the Piedmont and the foothills on Thursday, we'll see overnight temperatures fall to a low 60s. Not that cold. We'll keep some showers in place overnight, too. Friday, some showers, especially early in the morning, and then kind of taking a bit of a break. And then we'll see some more showers pop up on Friday afternoon. And high temperatures on Friday, cooler, mid to upper 60s for Friday in the Piedmont and foothills. Then for Saturday, some scattered showers, maybe a random thunderstorm. Highs around 70 for Saturday. Then for Sunday and Memorial Day Monday, high temperatures around 80 with some scattered showers and thunderstorms each on Sunday and Monday afternoon. In the mountains for tonight, a chance of thunderstorms this evening, showers overnight, lows in the mid-50s, showers in the morning tomorrow, highs in the upper 50s in the mountains. Then for Saturday through Monday, showers, a chance of thunderstorms in the mountains, highs in the lower 60s Saturday, Sunday, highs in the lower 70s, and Memorial Day, high temperatures around 70 in the mountains. That's your forecast. From the WXI 12 News First Warning Weather Center, I'm meteorologist

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2: After some evening showers and thunderstorms across the Piedmont and the foothills on Thursday, we'll see overnight temperatures fall to a low 60s. Not that cold. We'll keep some showers in place overnight, too. Friday, some showers, especially early in the morning, and then kind of taking a bit of a break, and then we'll see some more showers pop up on Friday afternoon, and high temperatures on Friday, cooler, mid to upper 60s for Friday in the Piedmont and foothills. Then for Saturday, some scattered showers, maybe a random thunderstorm, highs around 70 for Saturday. Then for Sunday and Memorial Day Monday, high temperatures around 80 with some scattered showers and thunderstorms each on Sunday and Monday afternoon. In the mountains for tonight, a chance of thunderstorms this evening, showers overnight, lows in the mid-50s, showers in the morning tomorrow, highs in the upper 50s in the mountains. Then for Saturday through Monday, showers, a chance of thunderstorms in the mountains, highs in the lower 60s Saturday, Sunday highs in the lower 70s, and Memorial Day, high temperatures around 70 in the mountains. That's your forecast. From the WXI 12 News First Warning Weather Center, I'm meteorologist Dave Aiken.
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0: 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WKBA Vinton, Roanoke.
1: Classic country weather.
2: After some evening showers and thunderstorms across the Piedmont and the foothills on Thursday, we'll see overnight temperatures fall to a low 60s. Not that cold. We'll keep some showers in place overnight, too. Friday, some showers, especially early in the morning, and then kind of taking a bit of a break. And then we'll see some more showers pop up on Friday afternoon. And high temperatures on Friday, cooler, mid to upper 60s for Friday in the Piedmont and foothills. Then for Saturday, some scattered showers, maybe a random thunderstorm. Highs around 70 for Saturday. Then for Sunday and Memorial Day Monday, high temperatures around 80 with some scattered showers and thunderstorms each on Sunday and Monday afternoon. In the mountains for tonight, a chance of thunderstorms this evening, showers overnight, lows in the mid-50s, showers in the morning tomorrow, highs in the upper 50s in the mountains. Then for Saturday through Monday, showers, a chance of thunderstorms in the mountains, highs in the lower 60s Saturday, Sunday highs in the lower 70s, and Memorial Day high temperatures around 70 in the mountains. That's your forecast. From the WXI 12 News First Warning Weather Center, I'm meteorologist Dave Aiken.

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3: After some evening showers and thunderstorms across the Piedmont and the foothills on Thursday, we'll see overnight temperatures fall to a low 60s. Not that cold. We'll keep some showers in place overnight, too. Friday, some showers, especially early in the morning, and then kind of taking a bit of a break. And then we'll see some more showers pop up on Friday afternoon. And high temperatures on Friday, cooler, mid to upper 60s for Friday in the Piedmont and foothills. Then for Saturday, some scattered showers, maybe a random thunderstorm. Highs around 70 for Saturday. Then for Sunday and Memorial Day Monday, high temperatures around 80 with some scattered showers and thunderstorms each on Sunday and Monday afternoon. In the mountains for tonight, a chance of thunderstorms this evening, showers overnight, lows in the mid-50s, showers in the morning tomorrow, highs in the upper 50s in the mountains. Then for Saturday through Monday, showers, a chance of thunderstorms in the mountains, highs in the lower 60s Saturday, Sunday, highs in the lower 70s, and Memorial Day, high temperatures around 70 in the mountains. That's your forecast. From the WXI 12 News First Warning Weather Center, I'm meteorologist Dave Aiken.
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1: Classic country weather.
2: After some evening showers and thunderstorms across the Piedmont and the foothills on Thursday, we'll see overnight temperatures fall to a low 60s. Not that cold. We'll keep some showers in place overnight, too. Friday, some showers, especially early in the morning, and then kind of taking a bit of a break. And then we'll see some more showers pop up on Friday afternoon. And high temperatures on Friday, cooler, mid to upper 60s for Friday in the Piedmont and foothills. Then for Saturday, some scattered showers, maybe a random thunderstorm. Highs around 70 for Saturday. Then for Sunday and Memorial Day Monday, high temperatures around 80 with some scattered showers and thunderstorms each on Sunday and Monday afternoon. In the mountains for tonight, a chance of thunderstorms this evening, showers overnight, lows in the mid-50s.

Showers in the morning tomorrow, highs in the upper 50s in the mountains. Then for Saturday through Monday, showers, a chance of thunderstorms in the mountains, highs in the lower 60s Saturday. Sunday, highs in the lower 70s. And Memorial Day, high temperatures around 70 in the mountains. That's your forecast. From the WXI 12 News First Warning Weather Center, I'm meteorologist Dave Aiken.

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0: After some evening showers and thunderstorms across the Piedmont and the foothills on Thursday, we'll see overnight temperatures fall to a low 60s. Not that cold. We'll keep some showers in place overnight, too. Friday, some showers, especially early in the morning, and then kind of taking a bit of a break. And then we'll see some more showers pop up on Friday afternoon. And high temperatures on Friday, cooler, mid to upper 60s for Friday in the Piedmont and foothills. Then for Saturday, some scattered showers, maybe a random thunderstorm. Highs around 70 for Saturday. Then for Sunday and Memorial Day Monday, high temperatures around 80 with some scattered showers and thunderstorms each on Sunday and Monday afternoon. In the mountains for tonight, a chance of thunderstorms this evening, showers overnight, lows in the mid-50s, showers in the morning tomorrow, highs in the upper 50s in the mountains. Then for Saturday through Monday, showers, a chance of thunderstorms in the mountains, highs in the lower 60s Saturday, Sunday, highs in the lower 70s, and Memorial Day, high temperatures around 70 in the mountains. That's your forecast. From the WXI 12 News First Warning Weather Center, I'm meteorologist Dave Aiken.
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0: In Nehemiah chapter 2, verse 4, it says, "The king said, 'What is it you request?' And then Nehemiah said, 'Then I prayed to the Lord of heaven.'" You see, Nehemiah recognized there was a greater king than King Artaxerxes, the King of Kings and Lord of Lords, that king would one day bow to, that the president and all great leaders will all bow to, because God rules and reigns, and he should be our first response and our last resort. Have you called upon the Lord? God says in Jeremiah, "Call upon me, and I will answer you, and show you great and mighty things, which thou knowest not." Call upon him today, but whether it's an arrow prayer or a season of prayer, he always hears the prayers of those who are humble and trust in him.
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2: After some evening showers and thunderstorms across the Piedmont and the foothills on Thursday, we'll see overnight temperatures fall to a low 60s. Not that cold. We'll keep some showers in place overnight, too. Friday, some showers, especially early in the morning, and then kind of taking a bit of a break. And then we'll see some more showers pop up on Friday afternoon. And high temperatures on Friday, cooler, mid to upper 60s for Friday in the Piedmont and foothills. Then for Saturday, some scattered showers, maybe a random thunderstorm. Highs around 70 for Saturday. Then for Sunday and Memorial Day Monday, high temperatures around 80 with some scattered showers and thunderstorms each on Sunday and Monday afternoon. In the mountains for tonight, a chance of thunderstorms this evening, showers overnight, lows in the mid-50s, showers in the morning tomorrow, highs in the upper 50s in the mountains. Then for Saturday through Monday, showers, a chance of thunderstorms in the mountains, highs in the lower 60s Saturday, Sunday, highs in the lower 70s, and Memorial Day, high temperatures around 70 in the mountains. That's your forecast. From the WXI 12 News First Warning Weather Center, I'm meteorologist Dave Aiken.

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0: pledge allegiance to the flag of the United States of America and to the republic for which it stands, one nation, under God, indivisible, with liberty and justice for all.
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6: For the WXII 12 First Warning Weather Center, I'm meteorologist Brian Slocum with your Friday and your holiday weekend forecast. Clearly, it's been wet, and we'll see periods of wet weather in the area through the holiday weekend. The wettest weather on Friday comes early and then again late. The bulk of the day will be confined to a few passing showers and some cooler breezes. Clouds will stay heavy, too. Northeast winds at about 5 to 10 miles per hour, may gust to 15. More of a southeast wind in the mountains, but temperatures will hold in the 60s for most of the day and some 50s out west. Rain likely this evening, overnight, and into Saturday. In fact, it's wet Saturday morning, starting to taper sometime late in the afternoon.
7: And then we'll see the chance for more showers and storms coming later each day for Sunday and Monday. But Saturday definitely looks like it's going to be the wetter day this weekend. High temperatures in the 60s to near 70, or closer to 80 on Sunday and Monday. From the WXII 12 First Warning Weather Center, I'm meteorologist Brian Slocum. Have a great weekend.
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Willie, Randy, Ronnie. 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
3: 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Chief Mike here again from the Galax Fire Department. 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

M in beautiful downtown Galax. A truckload of rubber duckies, each with their very own number, will be dumped into Chestnut Creek. 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The Great Galax Duck Race is just another fun fundraiser produced by the Galax Fire Department to further our mission of saving lives and property. 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

Country Classics here. The good morning, good morning, good morning show. Happy Friday, everybody. And here we are, the 22nd day of May, getting you ready for that Memorial Day weekend. Going to be a rainy one, a rainy start this morning. Good rain's coming down, but man, what a blessing to have the rain. We needed so very much. Not the best for your weekend plans. I know, I get it, but we've been talking about it for a week or more now, so you should have those weekend plans planned accordingly around all the weather, I know. But hang in there. We got some great classics for you all morning long, all your favorites, and tickets. No, yeah, I got tickets to the Blue Ridge Music Center this morning. We'll do that if we get that in, weather permitting, this weekend on the beautiful Blue Ridge Parkway. Going to be Wayne Henderson, Sean Kemp. I got a ticket giveaway coming up later for that. Listen for your chance to win those. We'll hook somebody up with that. And, of course, kicking off the Classic Country Concert Series tonight. Going to get some Chris Jansen music cranked up this morning, getting you ready for concert night in Easton Corbin. Man, what a great night it's going to be. Hope you got those tickets. WSFairgrounds.com. 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It's going to be a great night in the country for some great, great music, and just a wonderful way to kick off your Friday. Wonderful way to kick off your Memorial Day weekend. And we're going to crank up some Easton Corbin. Got several songs coming up from him and also Chris Jansen on the way here as we kick that off here at 7:30. And on a sad note, this morning, man, I'm telling you, I was driving home from work yesterday, and I listened to the NASCAR station a lot, and just listening. I couldn't believe what I was hearing. I mean, really, I'm still in shock. It's kind of one of them the moments you remember what you're doing, where you're at when you heard the news, and just catching up on weekend racing news as I always do. And just a sad day in NASCAR, and of course tough day for the entire NASCAR family. Lost one of the greatest, I know you've heard by now, but most, I gotta say something about it, most recognizable drivers of sports ever seen. I mean, another great old Rowdy himself, Kyle Busch. Whether you cheered for him every Sunday, you loved to root against him, one thing's for sure, you always watched him, see where he was at on the track, although he's not had the best luck here lately in the racing world. But Kyle Busch, he brought passion, fire, talent, I'd say personality too, to NASCAR. Maybe not always the kind of personality you like, but he did make for excitement to NASCAR for more than two decades. And two cup champions, dozens of wins, moments fans will never forget. He had the true fans that stuck with him, but he never backed down from anybody, and he raced every lap like it mattered. He truly did. He loved racing, and Rowdy, special. He made people feel something in a sport where, you know, your personality, I guess what I should say, becomes family to fans over years, losing somebody like Kyle. I mean, it hits hard. Either you loved him, you hate him, you know, on the track, but you knew he was there. And just a sad thing. If you follow NASCAR, some of you I know don't, but if you do, that hits hard. Just hits really hard when you hear something like this and not knowing. But today, thinking about his beautiful wife, Samantha, his kids, Braxton,

Lennox, Kirkbush, everybody in the racing community. Man, rest easy, old Rowdy. The garages, I have to say, grandstands, and Sunday afternoons won't—they just won't feel the same without you, buddy. I mean, they really, really won't. So very, very sad day, and still don't know exact cause. Rumors he battled a sinus infection. He needed. He's asking on the radio after the race last week if he could get a shot, and after the race said he needs some help, and it all started last week, but. Anyway, time will tell, and they'll probably release more details. But it's George Strait. What do you say to that? Classic Country 98.1. It's 7:32. The Good Morning, Good Morning, Good Morning show. Coming up, some Easton Corbin next. You're like

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2: All right, concert ready, getting you ready for a big night tonight in Winston-Salem. Are you ready to roll? Chris Jansen, Easton Corbin. Oh, yeah. 7:30 kickoff. Going to be a good one.

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WSFairgrounds.com. Tickets on sale. Maybe some tickets left. Grab yours now. We got the good vibe going. Chris Jansen, baby. Here we go. Good morning, everybody.

Chris Jansen. He's bringing his tour, the Wild Horses Untamed Tour. It's coming to Winston-Salem, baby. It's tonight. You got those tickets yet? Here he is, one of his latest called Easy to Love and Harder to Hold. We're getting you ready for concert night. It's the Classic Country Concert Series kicks off tonight. Winston-Salem, W.

0: yeah, nothing like seeing it live, though. We're giving you a jump start on the concert tonight. It's the Classic Country Concert Series, Winston-Salem, and going to be a great, great, great night. So hope you can come out for a great concert. Yeah, it will be great. Here's more details.
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0: Going to be a great night, Winston-Salem. 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Come on out for some fun.
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6: From the WXII 12 First Warning Weather Center, I'm meteorologist Brian Slocum with your Friday and your holiday weekend forecast. Clearly, it's been wet, and we'll see periods of wet weather in the area through the holiday weekend. The wettest weather on Friday comes early and then again late. The bulk of the day will be confined to a few passing showers and some cooler breezes. Clouds will stay heavy, too. Northeast winds at about 5 to 10 miles per hour, may gust to 15. More of a southeast wind in the mountains, but temperatures will hold in the 60s for most of the day and some 50s out west. Rain likely this evening, overnight, and into Saturday. In fact, it's wet Saturday morning, starting to taper sometime late in the afternoon. And then we'll see the chance for more showers and storms coming later each day for Sunday and Monday. But Saturday definitely looks like it's going to be the wetter day this weekend. High temperatures in

0: the 60s to near 70. We're closer to 80 on Sunday and Monday. From the WXII 12 First Warning Weather Center, I'm meteorologist Brian Slocum. Have a great weekend.
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3: All right. Temperature reading this morning, man, a lot cooler today than what we had. We're already almost at our high. It's going to be around 60 today. We're 56. Some rain showers off and on all around us this morning. We have Abingdon, Virginia at 64, Wilkesboro 58, and our friends in Winston-Salem, Greensboro 59, Martinsville friends there at 58, Mount Airy 59, Salem 56, Roanoke and 57, Neuver Valley at 55 degrees.
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3: Oh, yeah. We're excited. A three-day weekend, holiday weekend, a bonus. Let's get it going, baby. Here we go. George is ready. It's finally Friday. Get you a three-day weekend, I hope. I hope you do now.

baby, it's here. Finally, the day you've been waiting on. Finally, Friday and a unofficial kickoff summertime. Baby, it's here. So we're going to get your country going here in just a little bit. Some more of them. And concert night, Winston-Salem, kicking it all off. It's going to be a good one. Make sure to get those tickets at WS.

TexasFairgrounds.com. And like I said, looking forward to seeing you out for a great, great concert, kicking everything off. And yeah, almost here, almost summertime. We're going to get your soundtrack going here for you. The Memorial Day weekend kickoff here in just a little bit. Going to give you news headlines here real quick this morning. Of course, peace talks involving U.S. and Iran still in focus, with markets watching closely after months of Middle East tensions. Wall Street futures were slightly higher heading into the Memorial Day weekend. Political shakeups continue in Israel as the prime minister faces a collapsing coalition government and possible new elections later this year. NATO leaders, they're meeting in Sweden ahead of a major summer summit. Discussions centered on Russia, defense spending, and ongoing tensions in Europe as well. Of course, NASCAR fans, we talked about it early this morning, a sad, sad day yesterday. I was driving home from work and started hearing the news on NASCAR station. I was like, oh boy, this don't sound good. And NASCAR fans reacting to the reported sudden death of Kyle Busch at age 41. Very, very sad day. Still hard for me to believe that one of the biggest stories in the racing world this week, of course, racing this weekend. If we can get it in for the rain, it'll be at Charlotte this weekend for the big Coke 600. Be a little different. Memorial Day travel expected to be heavy across the U.S. this weekend. Airports, highways seeing a major increase in traffic as summer unofficially kicks off. So, yeah, be careful on the roads already early this morning. The snow traffic's going to be heavy. Slow down a little bit. Slow down. Got somebody got on my butt yesterday, and I'm like, buddy, I know you never know what people got going on in their life, but I understand that. But I just go a little bit slower or pull over. Best thing to do. But you guys just slow down. You want to get there safely. Keep those classics turned up. Here's old Kenny. We're ready for summertime, aren't we? Here we go.

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1: All right, I got to send one out to Chris and Little Mom and all the guys and gals. I know it's officially here. It's officially Friday. It wouldn't be Friday without you, Jerry Reed. Here it is for you. A little eastbound and down for you guys today. Enjoy your weekend. Enjoy the long weekend. We'll see you next week.

Well, we know what the weekend is coming up on Monday, observed on the last Monday in the month of May. And it's just a tad bit early, usually a little closer to the end of the month of May, but Memorial Day weekend, annual day of remembrance, of course, to honor all those who've died in service to the U.S. during peacetime and war, and many visit cemeteries and memorials and volunteers and place American flags on graves at national cemeteries. But Memorial Day weekend, it's what it's all about. Billy Ray Cyrus, Some Gave All. As we kick off and get ready for our Memorial Day weekend, remember the true meaning, what it's all about. Unofficial start to summertime, but truly, here it is.

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And don't forget, as we fire up the grills for the weekend, hit the lakes and the rivers, and spend time with family and friends. Also, take that moment to remember what the weekend is truly about, honoring the brave men and women who gave everything for our freedom. Here's a good one from Dave Dudley, What We're Fighting For, 841 Classic Country. Cousin Andy, we

Classic Country 98.1 on the Good Morning, Good Morning, Good Morning show. A lot of great classics for you here, getting you ready for the Memorial Day weekend. Going to be a little rain, but thank God for the rain. Man, did we ever need rain. And we've got some pretty good rains overnight yesterday and into the morning. And going to be good to get the rain, just to make those weekend plans around all the rain. But celebrating that freedom the best way we know, with great country music, sunshine, and rain. And rain this year. And, of course, good times. Here's Lee Price talking about a parking lot party. 844, good morning, good morning.

0: Ready for the parking lot party? Ready for the classic country concert series? Yeah, gonna be there, Chris Jansen, Winston-Salem tonight. It's our first one of the season. WSFairgrounds.com. I hope you got those tickets. Cousin Andy with you on the Good Morning, Good Morning, Good Morning show. Another great hour to go.
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0: going to take a little commercial break here. We'll be back next hour. Some great country classics on the way for you. National Day, what we celebrate today and all weekend, we know, coming up. And don't forget, too, we've got the birthday shout-outs. It's Your Money. Your Money Matters. Johnny Gibb here on the Good Morning, Good Morning, Good Morning show. We'll do that at 9:30. So make sure to tune it in.
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7: From the WXII 12 First Warning Weather Center, I'm meteorologist Brian Slocum with your Friday and your holiday weekend forecast. Clearly it's been wet, and we'll see periods of wet weather in the area through the holiday.

0: weekend. The wettest weather on Friday comes early and then again late. The bulk of the day will be confined to a few passing showers and some cooler breezes. Clouds will stay heavy too. Northeast winds at about 5 to 10 miles per hour, may gust to 15. More of a southeast wind in the mountains, but temperatures will hold in the 60s for most of the day and some 50s out west. Rain likely this evening, overnight, and into Saturday. In fact, it's wet Saturday morning, starting to taper sometime late in the afternoon, and then we'll see the chance for more showers and storms coming later each day for Sunday and Monday. But Saturday definitely looks like it's going to be the wetter day this weekend. High temperatures in the 60s to near 70, or closer to 80 on Sunday and Monday. From the WXII 12 First Warning Weather Center, I'm meteorologist Brian Slocum. Have a great weekend.
1: All right, grab your tarps, grab your rain gear. You're going to need it this weekend. 56 now in Gay Lakes. It's 67 Abingdon, Virginia. A little warmer there. Wilkesboro, 58. Our friends Winston-Salem, Greensboro, 59. 58 for Martinsville, 59 Mount Airy. Salem and the Roanoke area, it's checking in 67 this morning. And we look at the New River Valley at 56 degrees. Let's check your weather report.
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Got your grilling plans. Your barbecues may cost just a tad bit more this summer, but many people firing up backyard barbecues this grilling season find the steak, the hamburger prices, man, hard to swallow. But, hey, make the best of it. Just hang in there and keep those good old country classics turned up loud. We're going to get into your national day and find out what we're celebrating today and next several days as we get into the Memorial Day weekend. This is Tracy Byrd this morning. It's 9 minutes after 9 o'clock. Coming up, all the national days, birthday shout outs, and it's your money matters. 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

All your favorite classics here at 98.1, 12 minutes after 9 o'clock, winding down on the program this morning as we get ready for the financial show at 9:30. Been a great morning, been a great week. I just want to wish all of you a happy Memorial Day weekend. Get out and enjoy yourself. A little rain's going to change things just a little bit, but man, we sure did need it. Very blessed to get the rain because we certainly needed it. But concert tonight, Chris Jensen, Easton Corbin, man, it's going to be a great one. Getting underway at 7:30. Come out. Chris Jensen puts on a great show. So does Easton Corbin. Had some great songs, and Easton Corbin will open things up. It's all part of the Classic Country Concert Series and concert number one. If you haven't got those tickets, be sure to get them. WSFairgrounds.com. Great way to kick off your Memorial Day weekend. We know you're going to love it. But National Day today, it is vanilla pudding. Who likes pudding? Vanilla pudding. A food holiday dedicated to enjoying a classic creamy dessert today. It's National Road Trip Day. Encourages hitting the open highway. Man, a lot of you on the roads this morning, drive safely and be safe out there, especially with the rain and all. Celebrated annually on the Friday before Memorial Day weekend. National Road Trip Day it is. It's also Buy a Musical Instrument Day, a pop culture day for musicians and amateurs alike to pick up a new instrument. Yeah, time to start playing whatever your favorite instrument might be. Pick it up today. It's National Solitaire Day, celebrating the classic card game. So there you go. One you can play by yourself. And National Don't Fry Day raises awareness for sun safety and preventing skin cancer, observed on Friday before Memorial Day as we unofficial start to summertime is here. 14 after 9 o'clock, Little Hank Jr. at Country State of Mind.

Yeah, it's that time of the morning on a Friday, Memorial Day weekend, 22nd day of May. Let's get these birthdays rolling this morning, see who's celebrating today. On our list, if you're having a birthday today, we wish you a fantastic day, a fantastic weekend. Mr. Michael Hodge, happy birthday, Michael. Mike, hope you have a good one today. Enjoy your day. Oh, Justin Bunch is having a birthday today. Mr. Justin, happy birthday, buddy. We got Penny Burcham having a birthday. Happy birthday, Miss Penny. Enjoy your day today. Bob Jernigan, happy birthday today. Enjoying a big old happy celebration today. Oh, Sherry Klodfelter is having a birthday today. Miss Sherry. Happy, happy birthday. Hope it's a wonderful day for you. Celebrate all weekend. You got all weekend to celebrate your birthday. Let's see, who else celebrating a birthday today? I know I got more on my list. I got to find them here real quick. Okay, here we go. Miss April Benton, happy birthday to you. Mike Kinzer, Kevin Hall, Becky Gray, James Taylor, happy birthday. Aiden Coble is on the list today. Jeremiah Fultz, happy birthday to you. And let's see, got Paul Weddles on the list today, too. Paul, happy birthday to you. And all of you celebrating big birthdays today, it's your day to celebrate. Celebrate Elvis, or sing to him. Happy birthday. Here we go. Here we go.

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0: Classic Country 98.1. It's the Good Morning, Good Morning, Good Morning show. Getting ready for another great program with It's Your Money Matters. Johnny Gibb on the way at 9:30. Want to put another birthday on our list this morning. Just called in here, and that's Shirley Maynard. Shirley Maynard. She's 87 today, 87 years young today. Shirley, happy birthday. Hope it's going to be a good one for you, Shirley. Thank you so much for listening to us and making us your radio station here on 98.1. Got one more song to get in before we go to It's Your Money. I see I got a special request this morning. I found my list here. I've got too many papers with different things on it. It was a George Strait song. Yeah, Love Without End, Amen. And Coda Mills wanted to send it out to his dad this morning, working at the mills there, Suri Yatkin. And Mr. Mills there, hope you have a great day. Coda said he loves you a whole lot and wanted to send this one out to you. Want me to play it? He said he knew that you was working really hard today and wanted me to send this one out to you today. You guys have a good weekend. Hey, enjoy. I'll see you back here on Tuesday next week. I got sent home.

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1: It's your money and your money matters.
2: All right, good morning, John, and I'm not sure which guys are all there. I know Gibb's off today.
3: John and David, and we got Will. Okay. The trifecta.
2: Trifecta.
3: How about that?
2: I like
3: that.
2: Well, welcome back to the show. We missed you last week, but...
3: Thank you. We were then... In Fort Worth, which is, as folks know, a connection to Dallas. In fact, come to find out, David has a sister in Fort Worth.
4: And then both my parents went to TCU.
3: TCU, which is in Fort Worth.
4: It's right there in Fort Worth.
3: Right.
2: Oh,
3: so,
2: mate.
3: And you know what they say, Cousin Andy?
2: What's that?
3: Things are bigger and better in Texas.
2: Is that true?
3: Well, I don't know if it's true, but they sure say it a lot.
4: It's everywhere now.
3: It's everywhere. But we were glad to be there and glad to be. And Cousin Andy, you'd be so proud of me.
2: Yeah.
3: I went to Billy Bob's.
2: Oh.
3: On Saturday at noon, specifically to learn how to line dance.
2: You didn't. Oh my God! So, are you a pro already?
3: Well, I had a very attractive young lady tap me on the shoulder and said, "Sir, you're doing okay. You hang in there with us."
2: I like it.
3: But
2: what'd Christy say?
3: They taught us two dances. The first one was too many steps and too complicated. But the second one I got. I understood the second one.
2: Oh, so, good for you, John. Yeah, that's Christy, she got the hang of it pretty good too.
3: She didn't go. She just sent me out on my own and said, "Okay, sport, get after it if you want to."
2: No way. How about that?

0: I would love there to be some video evidence.
1: Yeah, really.
2: I think John should teach us.
1: I think so.
3: How about that?
1: Yeah.
3: A happy moment in that we talked about the rain that we're getting.
1: Yeah, amen to that.
3: Mm-hmm. But a sad moment in the passing way of NASCAR's driver.
2: Kyle Busch.
1: Yeah.
3: So all the race fans. And I'm sure the Coca-Cola, the Coca-Cola 600 this weekend?
1: That's correct. Charlotte, mm-hmm. Yes.
3: Yeah. Mm-hmm.
0: So he was slotted to race in that.
3: Yeah. So there'll be a lot of talking about that.
1: Yeah.
3: Cousin Andy and fellas, real quick, let me you know, this is Memorial Day weekend. Do you know the history of Memorial Day weekend, Cousin Andy?
1: You have to tell me everything, John.
3: It was originally called Declaration Day, and it was established after the Civil War to honor the fallen Union soldiers by decorating their graves with flowers. But over time, it evolved into a federal holiday that would honor all American military personnel who have died in service. On May 5th, 1918 and 68, Major General John Logan, who was a leader of Union Veterans Group, did a grand who was of the Union, set up and established the Declaration Day. But by late 1800s, early 1900s, in 1968, it became the federal holiday passed by Congress to memorialize all those who have fought for us in times past.
1: Yeah, all the military personnel who've died in service. Yes.
3: So take some time this weekend to pause. And if you see a gentleman or a lady in a uniform, a police officer, a fireman, a fella or gal wearing a military hat, take time and thank them, because this is their weekend to say, hey, we're doing what we're doing because people sacrificed their lives so we could keep doing what we're doing. So,
1: yeah.
3: Memorial Day. Well, fellas, this has been a big week. We asked the question to Gibb. David was on yesterday's show. Will, we asked the question, if you had a look at this week, and say, what in your mind were, I'll use three factors. What were the three factors that influenced the stock market this week? What would you say for you were the aha moments or the pieces of fact that drove the market? What would it be for you?
0: That's a great question. I think, you know, for me, it's just this continued uncertainty. You know, if you also look the other day, I think it was yesterday, maybe the day before yesterday, originally, they struck down the 10% tariff, and then the appeals court said, no, it's going to stay in place. And so I think that creates this kind of uncertainty for a lot of businesses still.
3: Right.
0: We've kind of stopped talking about tariffs, but that kind of still exists. So I think that's a big one. Then I think when you start to look at, you know, corporate earnings are still good and strong, so that kind of creates some positivity in the market. And so I think, you know, those two things for me are the biggest. And then the one that's kind of obscure is the fact that they do this survey every year around retirement confidence for people. And that number came out at 64%. People are confident that they have enough money to retire. And that's the lowest we've had in a while, which is interesting given how positive the stock market has been, even with all the volatility the last couple of months. So for me, when I look at this week, those are the things that I'm kind of seeing as a interesting week in the place, because it kind of shows where things are going well for a lot of folks when it comes to the stock market, but people are not feeling the confidence because inflation's still so sticky.
3: How about you, David? What would be your top three?
2: Yeah, I mean, it's market is still extremely headline driven. That's a huge, huge piece of this, of whether it's news that comes out, things shift very quickly, and the market has continued to be very forward looking in all of this. And then kind of the third thing with this is AI, I feel like, really remains the anchor of all of this, but also the risk in a lot of different aspects of the market.
3: Right.
0: Yeah, I think the market's kind of is brittle right now, where everything, we're over 7,400 in the S&P, but a lot of that's been driven by technology. You know, AI firms and infrastructure spending are supposed to spend $700 billion this year on all that sort of infrastructure and AI itself. And so I think, you know, it's almost like the market has to pitch a perfect game right now. Mm-hmm. And if they miss one thing, you know, it's going to come back and haunt us all.

0: That's well,
1: you
0: also
1: saw that in the video.
2: That's exactly what I was about to say. Yeah. They're expected to continue to, or they have to blow expectations out of the water for their stock to continue to go up because they still hit everything.
1: So what's interesting to me in the summary of everything, and we'll go to our first song. We're going to do Garth Brooks and Standing Outside the Fire. Was things that you mentioned are things that are being driven by the 24/7 news cycle and the market is, I'll take what David said, the market is looking at a destination, but what you said, Will, the news cycle, the blips and the blurps and all the stuff that's coming out up and down is creating this volatility, and that's the world in which we're in at this point in time. The trajectory, we're still, I believe, in a takeoff mode. We aren't landing the airplane. We're taking off the airplane. But as David said yesterday in a talk with a client, seatbelt signs are still on. So we're that's where we are. So interesting week. We got some other great facts and some ideas we want to share with you. But, hey, let's listen to Garth Brooks and Standing Outside the Fire.

0: Hutchinson.
1: Good old Garth Brooks classic for you this morning.
2: Yeah, one of the things that got the market's attention this week was the 30-year Treasury. Mm-hmm. And the 30-year Treasury jumped up over 5%. And our observation has been that any time you begin to see a 5 spot, and whether it's 30 years, 10 years, 2 years, and certainly if you see the 5 spot as a guarantee in shorter period of times, folks begin to say, why do I want to be in the stock market and when I could go 5% in government treasuries and not have any risk whatsoever? So that was an attention getter. But isn't it interesting that the market looked through that and still continued? It was an observation from that standpoint of interest rates from what's going on. So you had that as one of the drivers that was going on in the marketplace.
3: Yeah, I mean, it's very interesting because you go, I mean, the market has very much, I feel, transitioning from this earnings-driven to the rate-driven, inflation-driven market in terms of growth looking forward, which has been which obviously goes right into 10-year treasuries. And they're the highest in a while.
2: Yesterday, it probably has changed. I don't know if you have it now, but yesterday's 10-year treasury was in the 4.6 range, and the 2-year treasury was in the 4.10% range. And so you have that from the standpoint of where we are. I was interested in also the spot price of gold per troy ounce. You know, in January this year, gold jumped up to be about $5,600 per troy ounce. And earlier this week, it had dropped to $4,400 per troy ounce. Now, we talked about the volatility. We talked about keeping seatbelt signs on. So you would think that gold would have maintained its higher price, but why would have gold come down when we had all this volatility and the stock market has gone up?
4: Well, I feel like gold is no longer a traditional hedge against the volatility of the stock market like it was 10, 15 years ago.
2: Right.
4: I mean, if you look at the beginning of the year, it, you know, much more aggressive growth, and I think part of that is due to the rise of the gold ETF. People can trade it much like you would a stock, and it kind of no longer allows you that true hedge of something that you're holding. So I think the pricing just gets a lot more, you know, volatile. But then also to your point about the treasuries, if now I can go get 4.5%, you know, is that a better hedge than gold when it comes to keeping things tamped down in terms of risk and inflation?
3: Which also plays right into the fact of gold doesn't pay any income. And that is a huge, huge factor of that as well.
2: Unless you had it in the form of an ETF, it's going to take a little bit to convert the brick or the bar to something you could go into Harris Teeter and buy groceries on.
4: I'd shave off a little coin. Harris Teeter take a gold coin. Yeah, that would be a new one.
2: Yeah, so you have that. All right, Johnny Paycheck is up next. Take this job and shove it. Sometimes we feel like that, but we like coming to work.
3: Oh, I love it.
2: Well, absolutely. We like being here with you, cousin.
5: Yeah, I like my job, too.
2: Yeah. So, Johnny Paycheck.
6: Take this

0: All right. Cousin Andy, we have the question of the week.
1: Yeah, question of the week. Why are interest rates so important when it comes to the stock market?
0: Okay. Let each one of you,
2: you want to start
0: give your opinion. Oh, why you think interest rates
2: Will,
0: are
2: you
0: so
2: jump
0: important.
2: Into it.
3: All right. I got three main reasons.
0: Okay.
3: I'll keep it short for everybody. I think the first is you've got what you could call TINA, which is there's no alternative to stocks when it comes when you want growth. And right now, it might be a more TARA situation, is there are reasonable alternatives.
0: Okay.
3: So when you think about that, you've got potentially 4 or 5%. Second, I think when it pulls down on stocks, because it changes the cost of doing business, right? Companies have less money for stock buybacks, less ability to hire employees. That can tamp down growth. And the big one is something Warren Buffett said a long time ago, which is inflation acts like gravity on the stock market. When inflation's up, then it might push down more. But when there's no inflation, it's essentially like the stock market's running in zero gravity and it can rise really, really high. Okay. So I think those are kind of the three things that I think about.
0: Anything
3: that.
0: You want to add, Dave? Well,
2: I was just going to add, I mean, this, piggybacking a little bit off this is, I mean, the Fed uses rates. It's like a thermostat of you have lower rates stimulating growth because things are cheaper to borrow, which stimulates the company, and then higher rates slow inflation and cool things down. So strong growth, bullish stocks; slowing economy, bearish stocks.
0: And I think the thing I would add that would encompass all this, that is the elephant in the room that people in Washington don't want to talk about, but it has a direct economic mathematical effect that thus in turn affects the stock market, is the national debt.
2: Absolutely.
0: And with the national debt, if interest rates go up, the debt funding requirement expense gets more expensive. There's less money for things within the economy. And if you think of, and it's not, if you think of a government as private enterprise putting money into things, but now it can't put money into things, it has to pay for a debt that it's carrying, then it just slows the cog down and the stock market is not going to do well. So it is a key component.
2: Mm-hmm. Big key.
0: Of what's going on. And isn't it interesting? It is one of the two key requirements of the Federal Reserve, the other being employment, but the management of interest rate and inflation to where we are is being that. So great question. Keep your eye on it. Again, we've observed in our history that 5% is a critical number, and we're under that, but the 30-year is a little bit above that. All right, Susie Bogus. Cousin Andy, we have not hosted her before that I could remember.
1: Yeah, I don't think we have. We've been hitting on some new artists we haven't talked about.
0: Do you know that she's a metalsmith?

0: Yeah. Oh, she really? Used to. That's why she started selling her jewelry, I think.
1: And, yeah. She got a degree in making things out of metal and designs her own jewelry. Mm-hmm. She started her career singing demos and singing at Dollywood.
0: Dollywood, I remember, yeah.
1: She knows how to yodel. I guess that's a good skill to have.
0: Oh, yeah.
1: She plays the guitar and keyboard. And Cousin Andy, she resides in Nashville area, in an area outside Nashville called Franklin, Tennessee. Mm-hmm. Yeah. You know where Franklin is?
0: I do know where Franklin's at.
2: Mm-hmm. I do.
0: Been through
1: that's
0: that.
1: Where she, yeah. That's where.
2: Other thing I was going to add, the song we're about to play here, it almost wasn't on the, it was almost left off the album because they thought it was too poppy.
1: Poppy.
2: In their eyes. Oh. The record label did. And then it became a top 10 hit.
1: There you go.
0: Great song.
1: So let's listen to Susie and Letting Go.

0: All right, cousin Andy. Fellas, tell them what we do and how we can get in touch with us.
1: Yeah, well, it's something I mentioned at the top of the show is confidence around retirement, right? Folks are not feeling confident about their ability to retire, and I think one of the best things we do is not only help them feel confident and see that in dollars and cents, but then help them develop a roadmap not only once they've finished climbing the mountain, but how do you get down the mountain effectively? Mm-hmm. So for me, one of my favorite things is helping folks realize work is now optional for them, and then how do we generate a paycheck that lasts for the next 3 decades?
2: Yep. That's the central piece. We also are able to help with tax planning, estate planning, risk management, amongst a bunch of other things. So we just love helping individual people get to retirement, through retirement, and live their best life.
0: All right, folks, if you have any questions, you can call us here. We got a host of folks, Gibb and myself and Will and David and Trace. We are the Sotera Planning Partners.

0: partners, and we want to be here to help you in any way we can. We come to you. We hope you have a great Memorial weekend. Cousin Andy, thank you for all that y'all do up there. And always remember, it is your money.
1: And your money matters.
0: See you next week.
2: Thanks, guys. Happy Memorial Day weekend to you.
0: Thank you.
2: Thank you.
1: You too.

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4: From the WXII 12 First Warning Weather Center, I'm meteorologist Brian Slocum with your Friday and your holiday weekend forecast. Clearly it's been wet, and we'll see periods of wet weather in the area through the holiday weekend. The wettest weather on Friday comes early and then again late. The bulk of the day will be confined to a few passing showers and some cooler breezes. Clouds will stay heavy too. Northeast winds at about 5 to 10 miles per hour, may gust to 15. More of a southeast wind in the mountains, but temperatures will hold in the 60s for most of the day and some 50s out west. Rain likely this evening, overnight, and into Saturday. In fact, it's wet Saturday morning, starting to taper sometime late in the afternoon. And then we'll see the chance for more showers and storms coming later each day for Sunday and Monday. But Saturday definitely looks like it's going to be the wetter day this weekend. High temperatures in the 60s to near 70. We're closer to 80 on Sunday and Monday. From the WXII 12 First Warning Weather Center, I'm meteorologist Brian Slocum. Have a great weekend.
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0: that you heard about them right here on Classic Country 98.1. 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
4: XII 12 First Warning Weather Center. I'm meteorologist Brian Slocum with your Friday and your holiday weekend forecast. Clearly, it's been wet, and we'll see periods of wet weather in the area through the holiday weekend. The wettest weather on Friday comes early and then again late. The bulk of the day will be confined to a few passing showers and some cooler breezes. Clouds will stay heavy, too. Northeast winds at about 5 to 10 miles per hour, may gust to 15. More of a southeast wind in the mountains, but temperatures will hold in the 60s for most of the day and some 50s out west. Rain likely this evening, overnight, and into Saturday. In fact, it's wet Saturday morning, starting to taper sometime late in the afternoon. And then we'll see the chance for more showers and storms coming later each day for Sunday and Monday. But Saturday definitely looks like it's going to be the wetter day this weekend. High temperatures in the 60s to near 70. We're closer to 80 on Sunday and Monday. From the WXII 12 First Warning Weather Center, I'm meteorologist Brian Slocum. Have a great weekend.
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2: From the WXII 12 First Warning Weather Center, I'm meteorologist Brian Slocum with your Friday and your holiday weekend forecast. Clearly it's been wet, and we'll see periods of wet weather in the area through the holiday weekend. The wettest weather on Friday comes early and then again late. The bulk of the day will be confined to a few passing showers and some cooler breezes. Clouds will stay heavy, too. Northeast winds at about 5 to 10 miles per hour, may gust to 15. More of a southeast wind in the mountains, but temperatures will hold in the 60s for most of the day and some 50s out west. Rain likely this evening, overnight, and into Saturday. In fact, it's wet Saturday morning, starting to taper sometime late in the afternoon. And then we'll see the chance for more showers and storms coming later each day for Sunday and Monday. But Saturday definitely looks like it's going to be the wetter day this weekend. High temperatures in the 60s to near 70, or closer to 80 on Sunday and Monday. From the WXII 12 First Warning Weather Center, I'm meteorologist Brian Slocum. Have a great weekend.
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3: From the WXII 12 First Warning Weather Center, I'm meteorologist Brian Slocum with your Friday and your holiday weekend forecast. Clearly it's been wet, and we'll see periods of wet weather in the area through the holiday weekend. The wettest weather on Friday comes early and then again late. The bulk of the day will be confined to a few passing showers and some cooler breezes. Clouds will stay heavy, too. Northeast winds at about 5 to 10 miles per hour, may gust to 15. More of a southeast wind in the mountains, but temperatures will hold in the 60s for most of the day and some 50s out west. Rain likely this evening, overnight, and into Saturday. In fact, it's wet Saturday morning, starting to taper sometime late in the afternoon. And then we'll see the chance for more showers and storms coming later each day for Sunday and Monday. But Saturday definitely looks like it's going to be the wetter day this weekend. High temperatures in the 60s to near 70. We're closer to 80 on Sunday and Monday. From the WXII 12 First Warning Weather Center, I'm meteorologist Brian Slocum. Have a great weekend.
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1: It was announced late yesterday that two-time NASCAR Cup Series champion and the winningest National Series driver in the sport's history, Kyle Busch, passed away following a hospitalization due to a serious medical condition. Busch was 41 years old. He had been racing in the sport since 2001. He amassed 63 NASCAR Cup Series victories, along with the 2015 and 2019 Series championships, 102 victories in the O'Reilly Auto Parts Series, and 69 wins in the Craftsman Truck Series, including just last Friday at Dover Motor Speedway. Motor Racing Network sends its thoughts to wife Samantha, his children Brexton and Lennox, his brother Kurt, and the entire Busch family. 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
2: From the WXII 12 First Warning Weather Center, I'm meteorologist Brian Slocum with your Friday and your holiday weekend forecast. Clearly it's been wet, and we'll see periods of wet weather in the area through the holiday weekend. The wettest weather on Friday comes early and then again late. The bulk of the day will be confined to a few passing showers and some cooler breezes. Clouds will stay heavy too. Northeast winds at about 5 to 10 miles per hour, may gust to 15. More of a southeast wind in the mountains, but temperatures will hold in the 60s for most of the day and some 50s out west. Rain likely this evening, overnight, and into Saturday. In fact, it's wet Saturday morning, starting to taper sometime late in the afternoon. And then we'll see the chance for more showers and storms coming later each day for Sunday and Monday. But Saturday definitely looks like it's going to be the wetter day this weekend. High temperatures in the 60s to near 70. We're closer to 80 on Sunday and Monday. From the WXII 12 First Warning Weather Center, I'm meteorologist Brian Slocum. Have a great weekend.
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4: From the WXII 12 First Warning Weather Center, I'm meteorologist Brian Slocum with your Friday and your holiday weekend forecast. Clearly it's been wet, and we'll see periods of wet weather in the area through the holiday weekend. The wettest weather on Friday comes early and then again late. The bulk of the day will be confined to a few passing showers and some cooler breezes. Clouds will stay heavy too. Northeast winds at about 5 to 10 miles per hour, may gust to 15. More of a southeast wind in the mountains, but temperatures will hold in the 60s for most of the day and some 50s out west. Rain likely this evening, overnight, and into Saturday. In fact, it's wet Saturday morning, starting to taper sometime late in the afternoon. And then we'll see the chance for more showers and storms coming later each day for Sunday and Monday. But Saturday definitely looks like it's going to be the wetter day this weekend. High temperatures in the 60s to near 70. We're closer to 80 on Sunday and Monday. From the WXII 12 First Warning Weather Center, I'm meteorologist Brian Slocum. Have a great weekend.

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2: From the WXII 12 First Warning Weather Center, I'm meteorologist Brian Slocum with your Friday and your holiday weekend forecast. Clearly it's been wet, and we'll see periods of wet weather in the area through the holiday weekend. The wettest weather on Friday comes early and then again late. The bulk of the day will be confined to a few passing showers and some cooler breezes. Clouds will stay heavy, too. Northeast winds at about 5 to 10 miles per hour, may gust to 15. More of a southeast wind in the mountains, but temperatures will hold in the 60s for most of the day and some 50s out west. Rain likely this evening, overnight, and into Saturday. In fact, it's wet Saturday morning, starting to taper sometime late in the afternoon. And then we'll see the chance for more showers and storms coming later each day for Sunday and Monday. But Saturday definitely looks like it's going to be the wetter day this weekend. High temperatures in the 60s to near 70. We're closer to 80 on Sunday and Monday. From the WXII 12 First Warning Weather Center, I'm meteorologist Brian Slocum. Have a great weekend.
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1: 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Chief Mike here again with another segment of Chatting with the Chief. 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
5: WXII-12 First Warning Weather Center. I'm meteorologist Brian Slocum with your Friday and your holiday weekend forecast. Clearly it's been wet, and we'll see periods of wet weather in the area through the holiday weekend. The wettest weather on Friday comes early and then again late. The bulk of the day will be confined to a few passing showers and some cooler breezes. Clouds will stay heavy, too. Northeast winds at about 5 to 10 miles per hour, may gust to 15. More of a southeast wind in the mountains, but temperatures will hold in the 60s for most of the day and some 50s out west. Rain likely this evening, overnight, and into Saturday. In fact, it's wet Saturday morning, starting to taper sometime late in the afternoon. And then we'll see the chance for more showers and storms coming later each day for Sunday and Monday. But Saturday definitely looks like it's going to be the wetter day this weekend. High temperatures in the 60s to near 70. We're closer to 80 on Sunday and Monday. From the WXII 12 First Warning Weather Center, I'm meteorologist Brian Slocum. Have a great weekend.
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2: From the WXII 12 First Warning Weather Center, I'm meteorologist Brian Slocum with your Friday near holiday weekend forecast. Clearly it's been wet, and we'll see periods of wet weather in the area through the holiday weekend. The wettest weather on Friday comes early and then again late. The bulk of the day will be confined to a few passing showers and some cooler breezes. Clouds will stay heavy, too. Northeast winds at about 5 to 10 miles per hour, may gust to 15. More of a southeast wind in the mountains, but temperatures will hold in the 60s for most of the day and some 50s out west. Rain likely this evening, overnight, and into Saturday. In fact, it's wet Saturday morning.

0: morning, starting to taper sometime late in the afternoon. And then we'll see the chance for more showers and storms coming later each day for Sunday and Monday. But Saturday definitely looks like it's going to be the wetter day this weekend. High temperatures in the 60s to near 70. We're closer to 80 on Sunday and Monday. From the WXII 12 First Warning Weather Center, I'm meteorologist Brian Slocum. Have a great weekend.
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4: From the WXII 12 First Warning Weather Center, I'm meteorologist Brian Slocum with your Friday and your holiday weekend forecast. Clearly it's been wet, and we'll see periods of wet weather in the area through the holiday weekend. The wettest weather on Friday comes early and then again late. The bulk of the day will be confined to a few passing showers and some cooler breezes. Clouds will stay heavy, too. Northeast winds at about 5 to 10 miles per hour, may gust to 15. More of a southeast wind in the mountains, but temperatures will hold in the 60s for most of the day and some 50s out west. Rain likely this evening, overnight, and into Saturday. In fact, it's wet Saturday morning, starting to taper sometime late in the afternoon. And then we'll see the chance for more showers and storms coming later each day for Sunday and Monday. But Saturday definitely looks like it's going to be the wetter day this weekend. High temperatures in the 60s to near 70, or closer to 80 on Sunday and Monday. From the WXII 12 First Warning Weather Center, I'm meteorologist Brian Slocum. Have a great weekend.
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2: From the WXII 12 First Warning Weather Center, I'm meteorologist Brian Slocum with your Friday and your holiday weekend forecast. Clearly it's been wet, and we'll see periods of wet weather in the area through the holiday weekend. The wettest weather on Friday comes early and then again late. The bulk of the day will be confined to a few passing showers and some cooler breezes. Clouds will stay heavy, too. Northeast winds at about 5 to 10 miles per hour, may gust to 15. More of a southeast wind in the mountains, but temperatures will hold in the 60s for most of the day and some 50s out west. Rain likely this evening, overnight, and into Saturday. In fact, it's wet Saturday morning, starting to taper sometime late in the afternoon. And then we'll see the chance for more showers and storms coming later each day for Sunday and Monday. But Saturday definitely looks like it's going to be the wetter day this weekend. High temperatures in the 60s to near 70. We're closer to 80 on Sunday and Monday. From the WXII 12 First Warning Weather Center, I'm meteorologist Brian Slocum. Have a great weekend.
3: Okay, and if you're in the Piedmont Triad area right now, you've got cloudy skies. You'll get some rain a little bit later on if you don't have it right now, though. Cloudy skies for the Piedmont, 59 degrees down there. Up here in the mountains, just a little light rain at the moment. Boy, it was heavy a few minutes ago. I got caught in it. But it's light rain right now, just light rain. And we have 56 degrees right here where I am.
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Oh, that song's been around a long, long time. Dallas Frazier wrote that way back many moons ago, and the Oak Ridge Boys recorded it and had a big, big, big hit with it. Elvira, that's what it is, from the Oak Ridge Boys. Hey, good afternoon, everybody. Welcome to I Can't Believe It's Friday, but it is. It's Friday already, 22nd day of the month of May, 2026. We got a big holiday weekend coming up. Hope it's going to be a great one for you. Buford Kegley in here until about 6 o'clock today. Got some great classic country music and maybe a little rainfall for everybody, too. So hang around with me. We got a good show, so stick around. You'll enjoy it. I guarantee it. Travis Tritt right here. Here's Quarter. Play a good song.

0: Hey, someone wanted to hear that one this afternoon from Marty Stewart from his early years. That was back in the 80s, actually 1985, when he recorded that hit number 19 on the country chart, Arlene.
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I just let her lie. Daryl Singletary, right here on a Friday afternoon, a classic country, 98.320. Don't have any sunshine today. Got a little light rain falling up here in the mountains, and we have 56.

0: We're gone. Merle and the Strangers right there. I think I'll just stay here and drink. It's going to rain anyway.
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0: Just a few hours, it'll be getting underway. 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

So Glenn Campbell this afternoon, that's Galveston. It's 3:31 already on a great Friday afternoon, getting a little light rain up here in the mountains, not much, but just a light rain is falling. And we were so saddened to hear Kyle Busch, a two-time NASCAR Cup Series champion,

passed away Thursday after being hospitalized with what his family called a severe illness. He was 41 years old, and everybody is just devastated and on that sudden loss of Kyle Busch. He was a great, great driver. Some people liked him, some people didn't, but you'll have to admit he was one of the best, that's for sure. And he will be missed, and we'll find out hopefully what caused his death. Still don't know, just a severe illness he had, and nobody knows for sure. And I've heard some doctors earlier today talk about it, and it's hard to say exactly. But anyway, we will find out just a little bit later on. 3:32 here on a Friday. We got the music. Stick around with us. Buford in here with you till 6 p.m.

0: The Man I Want to Be from Chris Young.
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3: WXII-12 First Warning Weather Center. I'm meteorologist Brian Slocum with your Friday and your holiday weekend forecast. Clearly it's been wet, and we'll see periods of wet weather in the area through the holiday weekend. The wettest weather on Friday comes early and then again late. The bulk of the day will be confined to a few passing showers and some cooler breezes. Clouds will stay heavy too. Northeast winds at about 5 to 10 miles per hour, may gust to 15. More of a southeast wind in the mountains, but temperatures will hold in the 60s for most of the day and some 50s out west. Rain likely this evening, overnight, and into Saturday. In fact, it's wet Saturday morning, starting to taper sometime late in the afternoon. And then we'll see the chance for more showers and storms coming later each day for Sunday and Monday. But Saturday definitely looks like it's going to be the wetter day this weekend. High temperatures in the 60s to near 70. We're closer to 80 on Sunday and Monday. From the WXII 12 First Warning Weather Center, I'm meteorologist Brian Slocum. Have a great weekend.
4: Our friends and listeners down in the Triad area, you're looking at cloudy skies. 58 degrees down there at the present time. And let's go over to Tazewell County, and not too far away from where we are, Bluefield, Virginia. Bluefield, Virginia right now looking just cloudy. Don't have any rain at the moment. Do have cloudy skies. They're along the Bluestone River over there in Bluefield, where it's 58 degrees. And where I am here at Classic Country 98, just mainly cloudy skies, and 56 degrees.
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Tracy Lawrence on the show. 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

0: It's Joe DeMessina this afternoon because you love me here on a Friday.
1: It's a special day.
0: Well, why? Because it's National Vanilla Pudding Day. That's why. Vanilla pudding is dished up today. And there have been many types of puddings over the centuries, but when referring to pudding nowadays, one of the most often referring to a milk-based dessert with flavorings, it is cooked with starch and cooled until it's well set before being eaten. And there are also instant puddings, which are commercially packaged and require no cooking. The most iconic is made by Jell-O. Some of the most popular flavors are vanilla, chocolate, tapioca, and butterscotch. And today, though, we celebrate the vanilla variety. So you got to celebrate National Vanilla Pudding Day. Celebrate, have some of that great pudding. Making pudding from scratch may provide the most rewarding experience, but you could also make instant pudding from a mix, too. But just be sure, enjoy some vanilla pudding today, because it's that special day, Vanilla Pudding Day, all over the place.

0: One step forward and two steps back, Desert Rose Band for you. Somebody wanted to hear that and hadn't heard that one in a while, but that was a very popular song for the Desert Rose Band. One step forward and two steps back. That's the way I dance. Or is it the other way around? I'm not sure. But I do know it's 4 o'clock in the afternoon and I hadn't seen the sunshine and I don't know when. And I don't know when I will see it either. But it's 4 o'clock. We better check the weather together again.
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3: For the Piedmont Foothills tonight, we'll keep in a chance for some showers, maybe a random thunderstorm. We'll stay with our temperatures pretty steady in the 50s overnight tonight. Then for Saturday, we'll see some off and on occasional showers as we go through the day. Showers early in the morning, and then we'll see a chance for some showers and thunderstorms a Saturday afternoon and some decent cloud cover through the day. Highs in the upper 60s to near 70 on Saturday afternoon. For Saturday night, 62, some showers. Then for Sunday afternoon, scattered showers and thunderstorms. Might see some breaks of sun with highs in the upper 70s on Sunday. Memorial Day Monday in the Piedmont and Foothills, scattered showers and storms in the afternoon and high temperatures around 80. In the mountains for tonight, showers, a slight chance of thunderstorms, near steady temperatures in the mid-50s. Showers on Saturday in the mountains, thunderstorms in the afternoon, low 60s. Mostly cloudy Sunday in the mountains, showers and a chance of storms in the afternoon, highs in the low 70s. And that's the forecast for Memorial Day Monday for the mountains as well. Showers, afternoon storms scattered, and highs in the low 70s. That's your forecast from the WXI 12 News First Warning Weather Center. Have a great weekend. I'm meteorologist Dave Aiken.
0: Well, we're getting some of that badly needed rain every few hours or so, and which is good. If you're down in the Piedmont Triad right now, 58 degrees and cloudy skies down there. And our friends and listeners just down the road a little ways, Poor Mountain, down at Poor Mountain, the ridge of high peaks down there in Roanoke County, also in Montgomery County, too. About 3,928 feet of it. Poor Mountain is the tallest mountain in the immediate area. And you'll know it when you see it down there because of the row of radio and television antennas down there. 51 degrees at Poor Mountain. No rain, just cloudy skies there. And where I'm standing, don't think it's raining at the moment, but it sure is dark and cloudy. And we have 55 degrees.
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0: I don't think it's raining at the moment, but it sure is dark and cloudy, and we have 55 degrees.
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Dwight Yoakam, right there. I'm 1,000 miles from nowhere. I used to live there at one time. Yeah, 1,000 miles from nowhere. Couldn't get any cable. Couldn't get any delivery service. No one would come out. And it was terrible living in 1,000 miles from nowhere. Finally had to move. Then I went to 40th and Plum. And now, I live at 40th and Plum, which is 40 miles from town and Plum back in the sticks.

0: John over there in Fancy Gap wanted to hear that one this afternoon. Our friend Joe Nichols on the show. He sings that everywhere he goes. Broken Heartsville right here on a Friday afternoon. Speaking of Friday, in just a few hours, the big concert gets underway at Winston-Salem Fairgrounds and Arena down there in Winston-Salem. That's right. Chris Jansen and Easton Corbin performing tonight in Winston-Salem. You'll want to be there, so just go to wsfairgrounds.com to ask for tickets. I think if they don't have any right now, you can walk to the door and tonight and just walk to the window there and tell them I said to sell you some tickets. I bet they got some tonight. They may have a few left. I'm not sure. But anyway, if not, go to wsfairgrounds.com and see if you can purchase any this late. It's getting a little bit late, just a few hours before the big concert. Chris Jansen, Easton Corbin, there tonight at Winston-Salem Fairgrounds and Arena. So you be there too. Showtime is 7:30 p.m.
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3: 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And as always, stay tuned to this station for another segment of Chatting with the Chief.

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4: 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And as always, stay tuned to this station for another segment of Chatting with the Chief.

Hey, my friend Larry Cordell wrote that song back in the early 80s. Ricky Skaggs recorded it, had a number one song with it. There it is. Got them Highway 40 Blues right here on a Friday afternoon. A little bit rainy in some areas, and it will continue to be, I think. Here's a song that you wanted to hear from Kenny Chesney. Here's The Woman With You.

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The great Loretta Lynn, right there, the late and great Loretta Lynn. That was her signature song, and what a song it was, too. Loretta sings Coal Miner's Daughter for You, and she passed away, of course, October 4th, 2022, out there in Hurricane Mills. A great lady she was. I've known her since, the 60s, I guess, is when I got to know Loretta Lynn. The first time I visited Nashville, Tennessee, I met Loretta Lynn, and I've known her ever since. And we used to call each other every week and write letters, and I got to go to a lot of her concerts as well. 55 degrees is what we got up here in the mountains right now. Let me look out the window. Do I see any rain dropping on anything? Nah, don't think I do right now, but it is dark and cloudy. We'll take a look at your weather forecast again in just a few minutes. But right now, there's no sunshine, just clouds and 55. We got the music. We got Diamond Rio right here with Norma Jean Riley.

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2: For the Piedmont Foothills tonight, we'll keep in a chance for some showers, maybe a random thunderstorm. We'll stay with our temperatures pretty steady in the 50s overnight tonight. Then for Saturday, we'll see some off and on occasional showers as we go through the day. Some showers early in the morning, and then we'll see a chance for some showers and thunderstorms on Saturday afternoon and some decent cloud cover through the day. Highs in the upper 60s to near 70 on Saturday afternoon. For Saturday night, 62, some showers. Then for Sunday afternoon, scattered showers and thunderstorms. Might see some breaks of sun with highs in the upper 70s on Sunday. Memorial Day Monday in the Piedmont and Foothills, scattered showers and storms in the afternoon and high temperatures around 80. In the mountains for tonight, showers, a slight chance of thunderstorms, near steady temperatures in the mid-50s. Showers on Saturday in the mountains, thunderstorms in the afternoon, low 60s. Mostly cloudy Sunday in the mountains, showers and a chance of storms in the afternoon, highs in the low 70s. And that's the forecast for Memorial Day Monday for the mountains as well. Showers, afternoon storms scattered, and highs in the low 70s. That's your forecast from the WXI 12 News First Warning Weather Center. Have a great weekend. I'm meteorologist Dave Aiken.
3: Yeah, Dave, thank you. What a forecast. Goodness gracious. I've never heard a forecast like that. That's a little complicated if you get to listening closely to it. And if you're down in the Piedmont Triad, you got a little bit of light rain coming down. There'll be more. 58 degrees down there. And let's go down to Pophtown. We hadn't visited our neighbors and friends down in Pophtown, North Carolina, in quite a while. Pophtown's down there annexed into the cities of Winston-Salem, Forsyth, and Louisville. And it's a great little place down there, Pophtown, North Carolina. In 1784, Peter Poff Sr. brought land west of Muddy Creek. He bought some land down there west of Muddy Creek, and a post office came to the community back in 1888, and it's been known as Pofftown ever since. Pofftown, North Carolina, got some light rain, too, 59 degrees there, and right here on this big old rock where I'm standing here in the mountains of Southwest Virginia, we're looking at mainly cloudy skies. No rain. It is cloudy, though, and 55 degrees.
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0: Lori Morgan, there's the one you wanted to hear from Lori this afternoon. What part? No, don't you understand? Anyhow, on a Friday. Hey, you know what? The third annual car show over at Francisco is coming up soon. Won't be long, that's for sure. Over in Francisco or Westfield, North Carolina. It's over at the Francisco Community Building, and it's June 20th. And it's 9 a.m. until 2 p.m. over there. And they got all kinds of things. If you got a vehicle, you need to get it entered. A $20 entry fee for the car show over there at Francisco, June 20th. And Hootie Best of Show, first, second, third prizes, too, for classic, modern, truck, rat rod, motorcycle, and also best engine, best interior, stock, best paint, and all those good things. So if you got a vehicle and you need to enter it right now, $20 entry fee for the third annual car show at Francisco, June 20th, 9 a.m. to 2 p.m. over there. Everybody's welcome. It's hosted by the communities of Northwest Stokes County. So be there and see all the vehicles they'll have. The third annual car show, Francisco, over there at Westfield, North Carolina, in the Francisco Community Building, June 20th, 9 a.m. to 2 p.m., you be there. And get your car or a motorcycle or what have you entered.
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0: 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I'm Susie Armstrong. 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
0: Kyle Busch is in the hospital with what his family is calling a severe illness and will miss Sunday's Coca-Cola 600 at Charlotte Motor Speedway. The two-time NASCAR Cup Series champion is currently undergoing treatment that will keep him from competing in any of his scheduled activities this weekend. Richard Childress Racing released a statement saying Busch's health is of the utmost priority and the full resources of RCR are behind him. RCR O'Reilly Auto Parts Series standout Austin Hill will pilot the number 8 Chevrolet in Busch's absence. The 600 will be the first race Busch has missed since 2015. I'm Susie Armstrong. This is NASCAR Today on the Motor Racing Network.

0: Alan Jackson on the show right here on a finally Friday, just about 2.5 hours from right now. The big concert's taking place, Winston-Salem Fairgrounds and Arena. Get ready for the first concert in the Classic Country Concert Series. It'll be taking place in a little over 2 hours, so make plans to be there. Chris Jansen and Easton Corbin tonight on stage at the Winston-Salem Fairgrounds and Arena. Gets underway at 7:30 p.m., so be there tonight for that great concert. Chris Jansen and Easton Corbin, Winston-Salem, North Carolina.
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3: For the Piedmont Foothills tonight, we'll keep in a chance for some showers, maybe a random thunderstorm. We'll stay with our temperatures pretty steady in the 50s overnight tonight. Then for Saturday, we'll see some off and on occasional showers as we go through the day. Some showers early in the morning, and then we'll see a chance for some showers and thunderstorms a Saturday afternoon and some decent cloud cover through the day. Highs in the upper 60s to near 70 on Saturday afternoon. For Saturday night, 62, some showers. Then for Sunday afternoon, scattered showers and thunderstorms. Might see some breaks of sun with highs in the upper 70s on Sunday. Memorial Day Monday in the Piedmont and Foothills, scattered showers and storms in the afternoon and high temperatures around 80. In the mountains for tonight, showers, a slight chance of thunderstorms, near steady temperatures in the mid-50s. Showers on Saturday in the mountains, thunderstorms in the afternoon, low 60s. Mostly cloudy Sunday in the mountains, showers and a chance of storms in the afternoon, highs in the low 70s, and that's the forecast for Memorial Day Monday for the mountains as well. Showers, afternoon storms scattered, and highs in the low 70s. That's your forecast from the WXI 12 News First Warning Weather Center. Have a great weekend. I'm meteorologist Dave Aiken.
0: And Piedmont Triad right now, you have a little bit of light rain still coming down there. 58 degrees for the Triad area. And our friends and listeners over in Wythe County, Wytheville, Virginia, the county seat of Wythe County, named after George Wythe, a signer of the United States Declaration of Independence. Yes, that's it, Wytheville. 58 degrees and cloudy over there. And where I'm standing, I didn't see any rain. I just looked a few minutes ago, but it is dark and cloudy. And we're still 55, hadn't changed a bit since the last time. 55 degrees out there.
4: 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Classic.

Trent Sommer right there and the New Roll Mob. Kenny Vaughn playing the guitars and the bass on that too. It's called New Money to open things up here on the Drive at 5. Happy Friday to you. Buford Kegley around here till about 6 o'clock. Stick around on the Drive at 5. All kinds of good things going on. Except the weather. Now, I'm not complaining about the weather. We need the rain, but it's just always nice to see that bright sunlight, isn't it? I think it is, and I haven't seen a bit of it. And I don't know when. It's been a long time. And we got more rain coming on, but right now it's not raining, just dark and cloudy out there with the Charlie Daniels Band. Are you ready for the Boogie Woogie Fiddle Country Blues?

Driving at 5 for a Friday afternoon. Got to get this one on for some folks. A fine song it is to Michael Martin Murphy. Everybody loves Michael and has been making music for a long, long time. He wrote this song back in 1975, and he wrote it as a love song for his wife. He wrote it as a love song for his wife, Caroline. That was her name, even though the name of the song is Carolina in the Pines. But he wrote it for his second wife, whose name was Caroline. Strange thing is, after he wrote this song for Caroline, she left him 4 months later. But anyway, it was a hit song in 1975. Michael Martin Murphy and Carolina in the Pines.

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Oh, yes, a song written about a place in our area, Fancy Gap. That's what he's talking about, Fancy Gap Mountain over there. J.R. Williams wrote that song and recorded it a few years ago, number of years ago, actually. But J.R. Williams is some kind of musician. If you don't know him, he is widely known in Nashville country music scene out there, and also the bluegrass music scene. All the circles in bluegrass, everybody knows J.R. Williams, a fabulous guitar player, par excellence guitar player, plays a great saxophone too, and he does a great job, and he plays all over the world. J.R. Williams right there, that's a good truck driving song too, and a bluegrass song. Rolling down Fancy Gap, which is just a few miles from where I'm standing right now. 5:20, we're driving at 5. Thank you for joining me here on a finally Friday. Hope it's going to be a fabulous holiday weekend for everybody out there.

0: night, Asleep at the Wheel, that great band, along with Lyle Lovett and Ray Benson, too. And there you go again, driving at five.
1: Now, if you love your mama and you treat her right, but she keeps on fussing at you every day and night, then she's gonna trifle on you. They'll do it every time. And when your baby starts to step in, Lord, you nearly lose your mind. Now, if your mama's mean, take a tip from me. 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They'll do it every time. And when your baby starts to step in, Lord, you nearly lose your mind. 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They'll do it every time.

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0: Ernest Tubb, Eddie Kirkland's doing the lead guitar work, if people want to know things like that. Eddie Kirkland played guitar with Ernest Tubb at one time. That was a long time ago.
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Crystal chandeliers and burgundy. Charlie Crockett for you right here on a busy Friday. I had so many requests, I couldn't keep up with them at all yesterday, and it's about the same today. Thank you so much. I'm doing my best, but one person here, I need about four people to help me. I don't know where I'm going to get them, but anyway, thank you for checking in and all the requests. I'm trying to get them on, and we've got to play some K.C. Musgraves right here. That little lady from Golden, Texas, she's got a brand new project going on TV and all over the place nowadays. You've probably heard about it. We'll be talking more about that next week, I'm sure. But we got her right here. K.C. is here with that merry-go-round.

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5: For the Piedmont Foothills tonight, we'll keep in a chance for some showers, maybe a random thunderstorm. We'll stay with our temperatures pretty steady in the 50s overnight tonight. Then for Saturday, we'll see some off and on occasional showers as we go through the day. Some showers early in the morning, and then we'll see a chance for some showers and thunderstorms a Saturday afternoon and some decent cloud cover through the day. Highs in the upper 60s to near 70 on Saturday afternoon. For Saturday night, 62, some showers. Then for Sunday afternoon, scattered showers and thunderstorms. Might see some breaks of sun with highs in the upper 70s on Sunday. Memorial Day Monday in the Piedmont and Foothills, scattered showers and storms in the afternoon and high temperatures around 80. In the mountains for tonight, showers, a slight chance of thunderstorms, near steady temperatures in the mid-50s. Showers on Saturday in the mountains, thunderstorms in the afternoon, low 60s. Mostly cloudy Sunday in the mountains, showers and a chance of storms in the afternoon, highs in the low 70s. And that's the forecast for Memorial Day Monday for the mountains as well. Showers, afternoon storms scattered, and highs in the low 70s. That's your forecast from the WXI 12 News First Warning Weather Center. Have a great weekend. I'm meteorologist Dave Aiken.
6: Okay, Dave. Piedmont Triad, don't be surprised. We still have some raindrops down there. You're going to have some for a while, looks like, in the Triad. 58 degrees. Temperature is not changing much, though. Up here in the Southwest Virginia mountains, we're looking at clouds and just a little light rain And we're still 55, it looks like. 55 degrees outside our studios. Hey, we're driving at 5, and less than 2 hours from right now, the big concert's going to be taking place down there in Winston-Salem. So get ready for the first concert in the Classic Country Concert Series. It's going to be tonight. That's right, Chris Jansen and

Easton Corbin, One Night, One Stage, One Massive Country Party, and two chart-topping artists there. Gets underway at 7:30 tonight. You be there. I've had so many requests wanting me to get the autographs for them and everything, and I won't be there tonight. I wish I could be there, though, because it's going to be a great, great concert, and everybody enjoy it. And go on out and enjoy some great, great music with Chris Jansen and Easton Corbin tonight. Gets underway at 7:30 at the Winston-Salem Pier Grounds and Arena. And it's a little bit late to go to WSFairgrounds.com and get tickets, I know, because you only got a little while to do that. But anyway, I hope you have your tickets, and you're going to see a great, great show tonight with Chris Jansen and Easton Corbin. For all the Easton Corbin fans and the Chris Jansen fans, I'm going to play some Easton Corbin. This was a big, big song, a number one song, actually, for Easton back in 2009 when he came out with this. And this is a great song. So Easton will be there, and he will be performing that song tonight in Winston-Salem. Here's Easton Corbin right here. A little more country than that.

0: Oh, he's not going to say anything. I thought George was going to talk. Oh, my goodness. Anyway, Shooter Jennings right there and the 4th of July. I thought George Jones was going to come out there and do his thing, but he didn't do it on that one. Anyway, that's Shooter Jennings. I'll send that out to Rhonda. That's one of her favorites and one of my favorites, too. I love that summertime song. Here we are at 551. It's foggy all over the place, and it's raining all over the place. They tell me out there, some folks did a few minutes ago, it's going to be a bad night. So if you're going to be out there driving, do be extra careful. You're going to run into fog and rain. And just be safe, okay?
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Bruce Chanel for you right there. Bruce Chanel, hey baby, won't you be my girl here on the Drive at 5. And just a little while, the big show is going to take place down there in the Winston-Salem Fairgrounds and Arena. Chris Jansen and Easton Corbin, make plans to be there. Gets underway at 7:30. It's the first concert in the Classic Country Concert Series.

Down there in Winston-Salem tonight. Chris Jansen and Easton Corbin, going to be a great show. I got to move it on out of here. Have a great, great, safe weekend, everybody. It's a holiday weekend. Be safe, drive carefully, and just watch out for everyone else out there. And have a great one. We're going to wind it up with this one. We got to wind it up with this one. Chase, hope you have a great Memorial Day weekend. And everybody listening, Chase wanted this one, and so did a lot of other people, because we got to celebrate Friday, because it is Friday. Here's George Jones. See ya.

0: WBRF Galax, Mount Airy, Winston-Salem, Greensboro. WKBA Vinton, Roanoke.
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2: For the Piedmont Foothills tonight, we'll keep in a chance for some showers, maybe a random thunderstorm. We'll stay with our temperatures pretty steady in the 50s overnight tonight. Then for Saturday, we'll see some off and on occasional showers as we go through the day. Some showers early in the morning, and then we'll see a chance for some showers and thunderstorms a Saturday afternoon and some decent cloud cover through the day. Highs in the upper 60s to near 70 on Saturday afternoon. For Saturday night, 62, some showers. Then for Sunday afternoon, scattered showers and thunderstorms. Might see some breaks of sun with highs in the upper 70s on Sunday. Memorial Day Monday in the Piedmont and Foothills, scattered showers and storms in the afternoon and high temperatures around 80. In the mountains for tonight, showers, a slight chance of thunderstorms, near steady temperatures in the mid-50s. Showers on Saturday in the mountains, thunderstorms in the afternoon, low 60s. Mostly cloudy Sunday in the mountains, showers and a chance of storms in the afternoon, highs in the low 70s. And that's the forecast for Memorial Day Monday for the mountains as well. Showers, afternoon storms scattered, and highs in the low 70s. That's your forecast. From the WXI 12 News First Warning Weather Center, have a great weekend. I'm meteorologist Dave Aiken.
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0: As NASCAR rolls into Memorial Day weekend, it's important to honor and remember those that have fallen. And at Charlotte Motor Speedway for the Coca-Cola 600, there's one tradition that's really special. 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
0: know-how! The Coca-Cola 600 is a 400-lap, 600-mile race at Charlotte Motor Speedway on Memorial Day weekend. One of the coolest traditions that I've been lucky enough to bear witness to is the halfway break moment of silence. NASCAR and the teams will bring all of the cars down pit road, they turn the engines off, and everybody, drivers, crews, fans, all observe a moment of silence. It is pure quiet in the middle of what is a chaotic 600-mile race. Cup Series driver Ty Dillon talks about what that moment is like from behind the wheel. I've been fortunate enough to stand in the grandstands at the end of stage number two when you guys bring your cars on pit road, you turn the engines off, and you can hear the buzzing of the lights. That's how quiet it is for that moment of silence. What's that like for you behind the wheel of the car when we stop for that moment?

0: the silence in the middle of the Coke 600.
1: Yeah, it's pretty awesome. You know, you just take that time. You know, we're kind of catching our breath inside the car and resetting, but you just kind of take that time. And I love seeing like the pit crew guys with the American flags on the wall and just the fans and just everyone taking it in the middle of something so crazy like a NASCAR race at Charlotte. Just to stop and just have that moment of silence is so special. Such a tradition now, and I love being a part of it. And you know, we're inside the car that's just been ringing loud for so long, and then it gets so eerily quiet. There's definitely something special about it.
0: The Coca-Cola 600 kicks off at Charlotte Motor Speedway this Sunday. 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

For the Piedmont foothills tonight, we'll keep in a chance for some showers, maybe a random thunderstorm. We'll stay with our temperatures pretty steady in the 50s overnight tonight. Then for Saturday, we'll see some off and on occasional showers as we go through the day. Some showers early in the morning, and then we'll see a chance for some showers and thunderstorms a Saturday afternoon and some decent cloud cover through the day. Highs in the upper 60s to near 70 on Saturday afternoon. For Saturday night, 62, some showers. Then for Sunday afternoon, scattered showers and thunderstorms. Might see some breaks of sun with highs in the upper 70s on Sunday. Memorial Day Monday in the Piedmont and foothills, scattered showers and storms in the afternoon and high temperatures around 80. In the mountains for tonight, showers, a slight chance of thunderstorms, near steady temperatures in the mid-50s. Showers on Saturday in the mountains, thunderstorms in the afternoon, low 60s. Mostly cloudy Sunday in the mountains, showers and a chance of storms in the afternoon, highs in the low 70s. And that's the forecast for Memorial Day Monday for the mountains as well. Showers, afternoon storms scattered, and highs in the low 70s. That's your forecast from the WXI 12 News First Warning Weather Center. Have a great weekend. I'm Meteor

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2: For the Piedmont Foothills tonight, we'll keep in a chance for some showers, maybe a random thunderstorm. We'll stay with our temperatures pretty steady in the 50s overnight tonight. Then for Saturday, we'll see some off and on occasional showers as we go through the day. Some showers early in the morning, and then we'll see a chance for some showers and thunderstorms a Saturday afternoon and some decent cloud cover through the day. Highs in the upper 60s to near 70 on Saturday afternoon. For Saturday night, 62, some showers. Then for Sunday afternoon, scattered showers and thunderstorms. Might see some breaks of sun with highs in the upper 70s on Sunday. Memorial Day Monday in the Piedmont and Foothills, scattered showers and storms in the afternoon and high temperatures around 80. In the mountains for tonight, showers, a slight chance of thunderstorms, near steady temperatures in the mid-50s. Showers on Saturday in the mountains, thunderstorms in the afternoon, low 60s. Mostly cloudy Sunday in the mountains, showers and a chance of storms in the afternoon, highs in the low 70s. And that's the forecast for Memorial Day Monday for the mountains as well. Showers, afternoon storms scattered, and highs in the low 70s. That's your forecast from the WXI 12 News First Warning Weather Center. Have a great weekend. I'm meteorologist Dave Aiken.
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3: For the Piedmont and Foothills tonight, we'll keep in a chance for some showers, maybe a random thunderstorm. We'll stay with our temperatures pretty steady in the 50s overnight tonight. Then for Saturday, we'll see some off and on occasional showers as we go through the day. Some showers early in the morning, and then we'll see a chance for some showers and thunderstorms a Saturday afternoon and some decent cloud cover through the day. Highs in the upper 60s to near 70. On Saturday afternoon. For Saturday night, 62, some showers. Then for Sunday afternoon, scattered showers and thunderstorms. Might see some breaks of sun with highs in the upper 70s on Sunday. Memorial Day Monday in the Piedmont and Foothills, scattered showers and storms in the afternoon and high temperatures around 80. In the mountains for tonight, showers, a slight chance of thunderstorms, near steady temperatures in the mid-50s. Showers on Saturday in the mountains, thunderstorms in the afternoon, low 60s. Mostly cloudy Sunday in the mountains, showers and a chance of storms in the afternoon, highs in the low 70s. And that's the forecast for Memorial Day Monday for the mountains as well. Showers, afternoon storms scattered, and highs in the low 70s. That's your forecast from the WXI 12 News First Warning Weather Center. Have a great weekend. I'm meteorologist Dave Aiken.